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2: Here is your weather forecast from the ABK Flooring Weather Center for this evening. Increasing clouds. Look for a low overnight of 71 degrees. For Wednesday, showers and thunderstorms likely, high near 81. Tomorrow night, that chance of showers and thunderstorms does continue, mostly cloudy with a low of 67. For Thursday, showers and thunderstorms likely, high near 82. And Friday, showers in the morning, partly sunny in the afternoon with a high near 61.
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0: It is a Tuesday and it is October 13th. Today is National Day of Failure. And I have always believed you need to fail in order to succeed. I tell my kids this all the time. We should be happy about Day of Failure. If you are failing, that means you're trying. As long as you're failing forward, you're bound to succeed before too long.
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7: Here is your weather forecast from the ABK Flooring Weather Center for this evening. Increasing clouds. Look for a low overnight of 71 degrees. For Wednesday, showers and thunderstorms likely, high near 81. Tomorrow night, that chance of showers and thunderstorms does continue, mostly cloudy with a low of 67. For Thursday, showers and thunderstorms likely, high near 82. And Friday, showers in the morning, partly sunny in the afternoon with a high near 61.
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Sometimes Dwayne and Cannon are haha funny. Sometimes they're what the funny. And sometimes they're even what are you talking about funny. But they're always funny. It's the Morning Shakeup on Memories 107.9.

0: No one is playing more music than we are. It is a Tuesday, and I know I have said this before. Tuesdays just kind of lay there. Monday, you're excited for a brand new week. Tomorrow, we can count the week as half over, look ahead to the weekend. But Tuesday, just sitting here. Although I'm looking at the date, October 13th. In 2 weeks, we can start decorating for Christmas. That's got to make you feel good, right?
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5: Here is your weather forecast from the ABK Flooring Weather Center for this evening. Increasing clouds. Look for a low overnight of 71 degrees. For Wednesday, showers and thunderstorms likely, high near 81. Tomorrow night, that chance of showers and thunderstorms does continue, mostly cloudy with a low of 67. For Thursday, showers and thunderstorms likely, high near 82. And Friday, showers in the morning, partly sunny in the afternoon with a high near 61.
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0: 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I believe that. 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
1: News this hour from Town Hall, I'm Keith Peters in Washington. Katie Zacharias held her first briefing as White House Press Secretary, Jennifer Kuiper reports.
2: Katie Zacharias says she hopes to amplify President Trump's agenda in her new role.
3: I am so honored to work for President Trump and the American people as the new White House Press Secretary.
2: Zachariah covered a handful of topics while speaking to reporters for just under 15 minutes. She replaces Caroline Leavitt, who stepped down from the position over the summer. Zachariah was previously a conservative commentator and former communications advisor for Trump Media. I'm Jennifer Kuiper.
1: An Atlanta man who fell to his death at the Six Flags over Georgia has been identified, Liz Kennedy reports.
4: The tragic event happened on the Goliath roller coaster on Monday. The man, 42-year-old Hassan Kareem, worked for Atlanta Public Schools. According to police, Kareem was ejected from the ride and struck other patrons before falling beneath the attraction. Four other people were injured in the incident. The ride, which reaches about 70 miles per hour, stands about 200 feet tall. A statement by Atlanta Public Schools was released on Tuesday and read that Kareem's presence and impact will be deeply missed by our students, staff, and all those whose lives he touched. I'm Liz Kennedy.
1: President Trump is in Alaska today to boost Republican candidates with the midterms 3 weeks away. Trump's being joined by Republican Senator Dan Sullivan and Congressman Nick Begich at a rally in Wasilla. The president's visit comes after Vice President Vance visited Fairbanks last week for a campaign event. Trump is also set to visit Arizona, Montana, and Georgia later this week. On Wall Street, the Dow down by 180 points, the Nasdaq dropped 41. More on these stories at townhall.com.
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7: Here is your weather forecast from the ABK Flooring Weather Center for this evening. Increasing clouds. Look for a low overnight of 71 degrees. For Wednesday, showers and thunderstorms likely, high near 81. Tomorrow night, that chance of showers and thunderstorms does continue, mostly cloudy with a low 67. For Thursday, showers and thunderstorms likely, high near 82. And Friday, showers in the morning, partly sunny in the afternoon with a high near 61.
0: 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More with Dwayne and Cannon is coming up. 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

I love me some Ace of Base. All that she wants is another baby. But I got news for you. Three's enough for me. Factory's closed. No more babies. All that I want is a bigger paycheck. I think you can relate to that. Madison June is my name. All the best music on

0: Memories 107.9 with me, Madison. I've got to toss it off to Dwayne Shake on the Morning Shakeup. He's doing a little something at 8:35 weekday mornings that you're really going to love. 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
3: 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And it is big. It is sold out. It is America's Got Talent champion Richard Goodall, the singing janitor, live in Washington. Saturday, November 28th. 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

0: Washington, and it is going to be one to remember. Richard Goodall live at the Washington High School Auditorium, Saturday, November 28th. 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
3: Here is your weather forecast from the ABK Flooring Weather Center for this evening. Increasing clouds. Look for a low overnight of 71 degrees. For Wednesday, showers and thunderstorms likely. High near 81. Tomorrow night, that chance of showers and thunderstorms does continue. Mostly cloudy with a low of 67. For Thursday, showers and thunderstorms likely. High near 82. And Friday, showers in the morning. Partly sunny in the afternoon with a high near 61.
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0: When it comes to AI, have you jumped on the bandwagon? Are you asking ChatGPT to do everything from make your grocery list to help you write an email? Well, a lot of people are. Elon Musk even thinks pretty soon you're going to let his AI, Grok, do the shopping for you. Yep, Elon Musk says you should be handing your credit card over to AI chatbots so they can find you the best deals online and complete purchases automatically. Yeah, no. That's absolutely not happening for me.
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0: When it comes to great music, you've got great taste because you're hanging out with me, Madison. I'm on social media at Madison On Air. You can follow me there. I'd love it if we were friends. A lot of people looking forward to Tyson. I feel like we've heard enough about Tyson, but this is a four-part docuseries exploring Mike Tyson's life and career. Just dropped on Netflix. I feel like I'm over it. I know who will not be watching, and that's Evander Holyfield.
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1: News this hour from Town Hall. I'm Keith Peters in Washington. Katie Zacharias held her first briefing as White House press secretary, Jennifer Kuiper reports.
2: Katie Zacharias says she hopes to amplify President Trump's agenda in her new role.
3: I am so honored to work for President Trump and the American people as the new White House press secretary.
2: Zachariah covered a handful of topics while speaking to reporters for just under 15 minutes. She replaces Caroline Leavitt, who stepped down from the position over the summer. Zachariah was previously a conservative commentator and former communications advisor for Trump Media. I'm Jennifer Kuiper.
1: An Atlanta man who fell to his death at the Six Flags over Georgia has been identified, Liz Kennedy reports.
4: The tragic event happened on the Goliath roller coaster on Monday. The man, 42-year-old Hassan Kareem, worked for Atlanta Public Schools. According to police, Kareem was ejected from the ride and struck other patrons before falling beneath the attraction. Four other people were injured in the incident. The ride, which reaches about 70 miles per hour, stands about 200 feet tall. A statement by Atlanta Public Schools was released on Tuesday and read that Kareem's presence and impact will be deeply missed by our students, staff, and all those whose lives he touched. I'm Liz Kennedy.
1: President Trump is in Alaska today to boost Republican candidates with the midterms 3 weeks away. Trump's being joined by Republican Senator Dan Sullivan and Congressman Nick Begich at a rally in Wasilla. The president's visit comes after Vice President Vance visited Fairbanks last week for a campaign event. Trump is also set to visit Arizona, Montana, and Georgia later this week. On Wall Street, the Dow down by 180 points, the Nasdaq dropped 41. More on these stories at townhall.com.
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7: Here is your weather forecast from the ABK Flooring Weather Center for this evening. Increasing clouds. Look for a low overnight of 71 degrees. For Wednesday, showers and thunderstorms likely, high near 81. Tomorrow night, that chance of showers and thunderstorms does continue, mostly cloudy with a low 67. For Thursday, showers and thunderstorms likely, high near 82. And Friday, showers in the morning, partly sunny in the afternoon with a high near 61.
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0: It is a Tuesday and it's National Good Samaritan Day. Do something good. It makes you feel good. Releases those endorphins. So be a good Samaritan. Hold the door open. Make a donation. Do good in the world and good will come back to you. That's what I always say. Hey, it is me, Madison. I've got more of your favorites coming up. And it's always free. This is a playlist you don't have to pay a monthly subscription for, hey?
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11: Here is your weather forecast from the ABK Flooring Weather Center for this evening. Increasing clouds. Look for a low overnight of 71 degrees. For Wednesday, showers and thunderstorms likely. High near 81. Tomorrow night, that chance of showers and thunderstorms does continue. Mostly cloudy with a low of 67. For Thursday, showers and thunderstorms likely. High near 82. And Friday, showers in the morning. Partly sunny in the afternoon with a high near 61.
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0: 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It's Madison. So glad you're here. Phil Collins, REO Speedwagon, and Madonna next.
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0: All right, friends, I'm going to need your help. When it comes to the potlucks, what do you like? Around here, we're doing a dip potluck where we all bring different dips. I'm excited about that. I'm going for a Mexican dip. Okay, then we're going to do a contest and see who has the best one. But when it comes to a potluck, what is gross? Some people think just bringing a bag of chips, that's gross. I don't think so. Bag of chips, that's always the men, usually the single men that bring the chips. Someone said one person brought brownies with ground beef in them one time. They were protein brownies. That does sound gross. Oh, what about grandma's Jell-O salad? You know, the one made with cottage cheese? Yeah, that's either a hit or a miss. What about you? What's the grossest thing you've ever had someone bring to a potluck?
1: Here's the deal. The government is over $38 trillion in debt, which means the IRS isn't slowing down. And the tax code is complex and unforgiving. So it's not surprising if you're one of the millions of Americans that owe back taxes to the IRS. 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
1: News this hour from Town Hall, I'm John Scott. President Trump says no one has done more for Alaska than him. Speaking at a rally in Wasilla today, the president urging supporters to re-elect Republican Senator Dan Sullivan. The president joined at the rally by Sullivan and Congressman Nick Begich, who's also running for re-election. His visit comes with the midterms just 3 weeks away. The president also set to visit Arizona, Montana, and Georgia later this week. U.S. Ambassador to Greece, Kimberly Guilfoyle, announcing her resignation today. That's after the White House asked her to step down in the wake of revelations about her asking a donor for $100,000 to pay off her American Express bill.
2: Kimberly Guilfoyle making the announcement on her X page, thanking President Trump and saying serving as the U.S. ambassador to Greece has been the honor of a lifetime. She goes on to say, as for the recent allegations against me, these allegations are false, and I intend to vigorously defend my name, my reputation, and my integrity.
1: Correspondent Laura Winters. The Vatican says Pope Leo has been diagnosed with lung cancer. The 71-year-old U.S.-born pontiff underwent surgery today to remove a growth from his lung. The Vatican said the surgery was successful and confirmed his diagnosis. Leo revealed plans for that surgery Sunday during his prayer at St. Peter's Square. Existing home sales rose unexpectedly during the month of September.
3: According to the National Association of Realtors, sales increased 1.5% last month to an annual rate of nearly 4 million units. Sales increased in the South and West, but declined in the Northeast as the Midwest held steady. However, the group's chief economist, Lawrence Young, said August and September marked the two slowest months for home sales in all of 2026. Year over year, sales dropped 2.2% as mortgage rates continued their climb. Bob Agner reporting.
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7: Here is your weather forecast from the ABK Flooring Weather Center for this evening. Increasing clouds. Look for a low overnight of 71 degrees. For Wednesday, showers and thunderstorms likely. High near 81. Tomorrow night, that chance of showers and thunderstorms does continue. Mostly cloudy with a low of 67. For Thursday, showers and thunderstorms likely. High near 82. And Friday, showers in the morning. Partly sunny in the afternoon with a high near 61.
0: If you weren't a great student, that's okay. Do you think anyone at Memories 107.9 was? Exactly.

John, Eileen, Madison, June, and you hanging out together on a Tuesday. What an incredible day for birthdays. How were Paul Simon, Sammy Hagar, John Ford Coley, and Marie Osmond all born on the same day? Wild.

0: Getting down to all of the best music. Hey, hey, hey. Does your dog sleep with you? Sometimes my little Malty Poo, he will sleep with us. He loves to sleep with my husband on the couch. If your dog sleeps in your bed, good news. May not be the sleep thief that you thought they were. Brand new study says sharing a bed with your furry friend, it doesn't really impact your sleep. 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In fact, humans are often the ones waking up and disturbing their dogs, not the other way around.
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5: The big finale is coming in the Washington Community Concert Series on Saturday, November 28th at the Washington High School Auditorium. And it is big. It is sold out. It is America's Got Talent champion Richard Goodall, the singing janitor, live in Washington. Saturday, November 28th. Show starts

0: Washington, and it is going to be one to remember. Richard Goodall live at the Washington High School Auditorium, Saturday, November 28th. Don't miss it.
1: Here is your weather forecast from the ABK Flooring Weather Center for this evening. Increasing clouds. Look for a low overnight of 71 degrees. For Wednesday, showers and thunderstorms likely. High near 81. Tomorrow night, that chance of showers and thunderstorms does continue. Mostly cloudy with a low 67. For Thursday, showers and thunderstorms likely. High near 82. And Friday, showers in the morning. Partly sunny in the afternoon with a high near 61.
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0: What a crazy world we're living in, especially when it comes to dating. You remember when people used to meet by chance instead of meeting through an app? Well, Gen Z is trying to bring that back. In fact, they're calling it a viral trend, saying, go to a restaurant, go to a bar or coffee shop and say, are there any cute guys or girls in here? The videos, these are racking up. Millions of views of people trying to have a chance meeting and ask people out organically. I can't get behind the fact that they think they came up with this. We've been doing this for hundreds of years.
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0: What an incredible game last night. Bills beating the Rams. Man, the Bills are good this year, 37-34. At this point, I feel like the Super Bowl is anyone's game. Still anyone's game who's going to perform at halftime, too. They're probably going to announce that soon. Madison June is my name. I love hanging out with you. We do it every single weekday, which means tomorrow you'll find me right here rocking your radio. See ya.
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1: News this hour from Town Hall, I'm John Scott. In Wasilla, Alaska, President Trump tells the crowd at a rally, if Democrats are successful in the midterms, Alaska will be doomed.
2: Because they will destroy everything that we've built. We've built something in Alaska as an example that's nobody's ever seen anything like it. They will destroy it. They will terminate it. They'll terminate all the jobs, all the oil deals, all the everything that we've made. We've done things. I've done more for this state than any other state in the union.
1: The president, joined by Republican Senator Dan Sullivan and Congressman Nick Begich at the rally. Pope Leo XIV recovering at a Rome hospital after the Vatican confirmed he has lung cancer.
3: The Vatican says Tuesday's surgery lasted 90 minutes, was successful, no complications. It involved removing a lowered lobe from the pontiff's right lung after a biopsy on a nodule tested positive for adenocarcinoma. The American-born pontiff, who's 71, told a crowd in St. Peter's Square Sunday that doctors advised him to have it removed and said it was detected at a very early stage and was well contained. It's unclear at this point whether Pope Leo will undergo further treatment. I'm Sarah Lee Kessler.
1: The United States is experiencing the worst dengue fever outbreak in nearly a century. Scott Pringle has details.
4: Beth McGraw is a professor of biology at Penn State, and she says the mosquito-borne disease is thriving the long, wet summer. She adds dengue fever is in places around the world where it has not been in the past.
5: And this has to do with the changing distributions of the mosquitoes. So Aedes albopictus and Aedes aegypti, the two main vectors, are increasingly moving northward. So we used to see them only in the tropics, but with climate change, we're seeing them in the southern U.S. more and more.
4: CDC data shows there's been more than 2,200 dengue fever cases this year in the U.S., with about a quarter of the cases in Florida. I'm Scott Pringle.
1: More on these stories from townhall.com.
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8: Here is your weather forecast from the ABK Flooring Weather Center. Increasing clouds. Look for showers and thunderstorms likely today with an afternoon high of 81. Chance of showers and thunderstorms this evening as well. Mostly cloudy with a low 67. Showers and thunderstorms likely Thursday with a high 82. And for Friday, look for a chance of morning showers, partly sunny otherwise, with a high 61.
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0: From a movie soundtrack, which he ironically starred in, from the Dirty Dancing soundtrack, the late, great Patrick Swayze and She's Like the Wind.
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8: Here is your weather forecast from the ABK Flooring Weather Center. Increasing clouds, look for showers and thunderstorms likely today with an afternoon high of 81. Chance of showers and thunderstorms this evening as well, mostly cloudy with a low 67. Showers and thunderstorms likely Thursday with a high 82. And for Friday, look for a chance of morning showers, partly sunny otherwise with a high 61.
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0: From the May 1978 movie soundtrack of the film of the same name. Frankie Valli, Grease is the word.
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0: Lionel Richie all night long. Mike Scott with you all night long, playing some great tunes. And more of them right around the corner.
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1: With SRN News, I'm John Scott. President Trump was in Wasilla, Alaska. He told the crowd at a rally his work securing the border made America safer as he kept criminals out.
2: They allowed 25 million people to pour across our borders from all over the world. They came from all over. And they came from prisons, and they came from mental institutions, and they were murderers. Murderers, 11,888 murderers, many of whom killed more than one person. They came in totally unchecked.
1: The president is also set to visit Arizona, Montana, and Georgia later this week. The Department of Homeland Security admitting that ICE violated a New Jersey court order involving the processing of detainees.
3: New Jersey Congresswoman Ana Lilia Mejia says DHS is now confirming that ICE agents used the parking lot of the federal government's Roxbury warehouse to process 14 detainees in September in two separate incidents. There have been weeks of rumors about ICE activity at Roxbury, which DHS had been denying. The New Jersey Attorney General's office is investigating. I'm Sarah Lee Kessler.
1: An Atlanta man who fell to his death at the Six Flags in Georgia has now been identified. Liz Kennedy with a report.
4: The tragic event happened on the Goliath roller coaster on Monday. The man, 42-year-old Hassan Kareem, worked for Atlanta Public Schools. According to police, Kareem was ejected from the ride and struck other patrons before falling beneath the attraction. Four other people were injured in the incident. The ride, which reaches about 70 miles per hour, stands about 200 feet tall. A statement by Atlanta Public Schools was released on Tuesday and read that Kareem's presence and impact will be deeply missed by our students, staff, and all those whose lives he touched. I'm Liz Kennedy.
1: More on these stories from townhall.com.
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7: Here is your weather forecast from the ABK Flooring Weather Center. Increasing clouds, look for showers and thunderstorms likely today with an afternoon high of 81. Chance of showers and thunderstorms this evening as well, mostly cloudy with a low 67. Showers and thunderstorms likely Thursday with a high 82. And for Friday, look for a chance of morning showers, partly sunny otherwise with a high 61.
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0: Paula Abdul, Cold Hearted, on your home for great tunes. More of those on the way. Something you want to hear, hit me up in the studio. Melissa Dead, big fan of the Backstreet Boys. Got your song coming up, Melissa. Aerosmith and Blondie on the way, too.
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5: 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And it is big. 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

0: Washington, and it is going to be one to remember. Richard Goodall live at the Washington High School Auditorium, Saturday, November 28th. Don't miss it.
1: Here is your weather forecast from the ABK Flooring Weather Center. Increasing clouds. Look for showers and thunderstorms likely today with an afternoon high of 81. Chance of showers and thunderstorms this evening as well. Mostly cloudy with a low 67. Showers and thunderstorms likely Thursday with a high 82. And for Friday, look for a chance of morning showers. Partly sunny otherwise with a high 61.
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0: Surf's up. The tide is high. With Deborah Harry and Blondie, got David covered. Alan Whitesnake to sing next.
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0: 1986, a great song from Paul Young. Remember that? We did it every time you go away.
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1: News this hour from Town Hall. I'm John Scott. President Trump says no one has done more for Alaska than him, speaking at a rally in Wasilla. And the president urging supporters to re-elect Republican Senator Dan Sullivan and warned of the consequences of a Democratic victory in the midterms.
2: I've done more for this state than any other state in the union, and they'll repeal it immediately.
1: The president's visit comes with the midterms just 3 weeks away. Pope Leo XIV has lung cancer. The 71-year-old U.S.-born pontiff underwent surgery. The Vatican said that surgery was successful and confirmed the diagnosis. Cornell banning fraternity parties for the rest of the year as the university's sexual assault investigation is continuing. The move comes after several frat members were accused of sexually assaulting a former student in 2024. PG&E has more than doubled the number of customers, it says, could be affected by power shutoffs in California.
3: The utility is now warning that around 70,000 customers in 29 counties could lose electricity beginning Wednesday. Originally, they'd said 30,000 customers might be affected. The shutoffs loom as strong winds and dry vegetation increase wildfire risk. With the expanded warning, more than 18,600 customers in Placer, El Dorado, Nevada, and Yuba counties could be affected. The potential shutoffs could continue through Saturday afternoon. I'm Rich Cassone.
1: Kimberly Guilfoyle is now out as the U.S. ambassador to Greece. Monica Nelson with the update in this report.
4: The White House says she was asked to resign after allegations she tried to get a businessman to pay off about $100,000 in American Express credit card debt in exchange for access to the administration. The former fiance of Donald Trump Jr. says it was an honor to serve and has denied the claim. President Trump telling reporters, quote, "We're not happy with the situation." I'm Monica Nelson.
1: More on these stories from townhall.com.
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7: Here is your weather forecast from the ABK Flooring Weather Center. Increasing clouds. Look for showers and thunderstorms likely today with an afternoon high of 81. Chance of showers and thunderstorms this evening as well. Mostly cloudy with a low 67. Showers and thunderstorms likely Thursday with a high 82. And for Friday, look for a chance of morning showers. Partly sunny otherwise with a high 61.
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0: Late 70s, one of the first big hits for that band. There was Double Vision. Of course, there was Cold as Ice in that great song. Lil Graham and Foreigner, Hot-Blooded.
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8: Here is your weather forecast from the ABK Flooring Weather Center. Increasing clouds, look for showers and thunderstorms likely today with an afternoon high of 81. Chance of showers and thunderstorms this evening as well, mostly cloudy with a low 67. Showers and thunderstorms likely Thursday with a high 82. And for Friday, look for a chance of morning showers, partly sunny otherwise, with a high 61.
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0: 1977 from an album which produced several big songs for that legendary band. 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
2: News this hour from Town Hall, I'm John Scott. President Trump says no one has done more for Alaska than him. Speaking at a rally in Wasilla, the president urging supporters to re-elect Republican Senator Dan Sullivan. He was joined at the rally by Sullivan and Congressman Nick Begich, who's also running for re-election. The president will also visit Arizona, Montana, and Georgia later this week. 3 weeks before Election Day, the candidates met Tuesday for the only debate in the race for New York governor.
3: Democratic Governor Kathy Hochul and Republican Nassau County Executive Bruce Blakeman debated for an hour. The event hosted and aired by New York One and Spectrum News. The two sparred often on immigration and ICE, specifically last week's ICE shooting in New York City of a man with his 5-year-old in the car.
4: If you cooperate with federal law enforcement, it makes for a safer community. That's what I did. Kathy Hochul has taken that ability away from us. That's why things like this happen.
5: He refused to condemn what ICE did. So he basically says in the state of New York, he'd be fine if ICE agents shoot into cars.
3: In New York, I'm Andrew Whitman.
2: The Vatican says Pope Leo has been diagnosed with lung cancer. The 71-year-old U.S.-born pontiff underwent surgery to remove a growth from his lung. The Vatican confirmed that diagnosis. Existing home sales rose unexpectedly in September. Bob Agnew takes a look at the latest numbers.
6: According to the National Association of Realtors, sales increased 1.5% last month to an annual rate of nearly 4 million units. Sales increased in the South and West, but declined in the Northeast as the Midwest held steady. However, the group's chief economist, Lawrence Yun, said August and September marked the two slowest months for home sales in all of 2026. Year over year, sales dropped 2.2% as mortgage rates continued their climb. Bob Agnew reporting.
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9: Here is your weather forecast from the ABK Flooring Weather Center. Increasing clouds. Look for showers and thunderstorms likely today with an afternoon high of 81. Chance of showers and thunderstorms this evening as well. Mostly cloudy with a low 67. Showers and thunderstorms likely Thursday with a high 82. And for Friday, look for a chance of morning showers. Partly sunny otherwise with a high 61.
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0: Gonna play that for Michelle and the crew working tonight, checking in. Rick James and Super Freak. Stray Cats on the way. We'll hear a great one from Peter Cetera in Chicago and a little CCR2 on the way.
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5: Here is your weather forecast from the ABK Flooring Weather Center. Increasing clouds. Look for showers and thunderstorms likely today with an afternoon high of 81. Chance of showers and thunderstorms this evening as well. Mostly cloudy with a low 67. Showers and thunderstorms likely Thursday with a high 82. And for Friday, look for a chance of morning showers. Partly sunny otherwise with a high 61.
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0: Asking that irreverent question, have you ever seen the rain? Umbrellas required, yeah, at CCR.
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0: Doing just that. The title of that song, big song from the 70s, Michael McDonald and the Doobie Brothers, just listening to the music. Got Ace of Base coming up, too.
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Sometimes Dwayne and Cannon are haha funny. Sometimes they're what the funny. And sometimes they're even what are you talking about funny. 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
1: News this hour from Town Hall, I'm John Scott. In Wasilla, Alaska, President Trump tells the crowd at a rally, if Democrats are successful in the midterms, Alaska will be doomed.
2: Because they will destroy everything that we've built. We've built something in Alaska as an example that's nobody's ever seen anything like it. They will destroy it. They will terminate it. They'll terminate all the jobs, all the oil deals, all the everything that we've made. We've done things. I've done more for this state than any other state in the union.
1: The president joined by Republican Senator Dan Sullivan and Congressman Nick Begich at that rally. Pope Leo XIV recovering in a Rome hospital after the Vatican confirmed he has lung cancer.
3: The Vatican says Tuesday's surgery lasted 90 minutes, was successful, no complications. It involved removing a lower lobe from the pontiff's right lung after a biopsy on a nodule tested positive for adenocarcinoma. The American-born pontiff, who's 71, told a crowd in St. Peter's Square Sunday that doctors advised him to have it removed and said it was detected at a very early stage and was well contained. It's unclear at this point whether Pope Leo will undergo further treatment. I'm Sarah Lee Kessler.
1: The U.S. experiencing the worst dengue fever outbreak in nearly a century. Scott Pringle has more.
4: Beth McGraw is a professor of biology at Penn State, and she says the mosquito-borne disease is thriving the long, wet summer. She adds dengue fever is in places around the world where it has not been in the past.
5: And this has to do with the changing distributions of the mosquitoes. So Aedes albopictus and Aedes aegypti, the two main vectors, are increasingly moving northward. So we used to see them only in the tropics, but with climate change, we're seeing them in the southern U.S. more and more.
4: CDC data shows there's been more than 2,200 dengue fever cases this year in the U.S., with about a quarter of the cases in Florida. I'm Scott Pringle.
1: More on these stories from townhall.com.
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7: Good morning, everyone. Here's your latest forecast from the ABK Flooring Weather Center. It's going to be a changing weather pattern as we have a front moving in. Scattered showers and storms are in the forecast today, tonight, tomorrow. So for today, we've got scattered showers and storms in the forecast. Not as hot, but it's still going to be warm, a high of 82. Then for tonight, we're looking at, again, scattered showers, a few thunderstorms. Temperatures will drop it down only to 68. For tomorrow, scattered showers and thunderstorms, highs back at 82. By Friday, partly sunny and a 20-degree drop. We're in the low 60s for the high. And that's your latest forecast. I'm Shake Broadcasting meteorologist Jesse Walker.
0: Ask your friends. They'll tell you there's nothing funnier than the morning shakeup. Well, outside of actual comedians. Memories 107.9.

0: Taking It All Through the Night. Great one there. One of many big hits for Cyndi Lauper. Madonna, George Harrison, and the great Mariah Carey next.
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8: Good morning, everyone. Here's your latest forecast from the ABK Flooring Weather Center. It's going to be a changing weather pattern as we have a front moving in. Scattered showers and storms are in the forecast today, tonight, tomorrow. So for today, we've got scattered showers and storms in the forecast. Not as hot, but it's still going to be warm, a high of 82. Then for tonight, we're looking at, again, scattered showers, a few thunderstorms. Temperatures will drop it down only to 68. For tomorrow, scattered showers and thunderstorms, highs back at 82. By Friday, partly sunny and a 20-degree drop. We're in the low 60s for the high. And that's your latest forecast. I'm Shake Broadcasting meteorologist Jesse Walker.
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0: Great one from Mariah Carey. It's Fantasy. Depeche Mode and Otis Redding sitting on the dock of the bay. What a classic. We'll hear that too.
1: 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Sing Along Radio.

0: It's a classic from the late, great Otis Redding. What a great song. Just sitting on the dock of the bay.
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1: News this hour from Town Hall, I'm John Scott. In Wasilla, Alaska, President Trump tells the crowd at a rally, if Democrats are successful in the midterms, Alaska will be doomed.
2: Because they will destroy everything that we've built. We've built something in Alaska as an example. Nobody's ever seen anything like it. They will destroy it. They will terminate it. They'll terminate all the jobs, all the oil deals, all the everything that we've made. We've done things. I've done more for this state than any other state in the union.
1: The president joined by Republican Senator Dan Sullivan and Congressman Nick Begich at that rally. Pope Leo XIV recovering in a Rome hospital after the Vatican confirmed he has lung cancer.
3: The Vatican says Tuesday's surgery lasted 90 minutes, was successful, no complications. It involved removing a lowered lobe from the pontiff's right lung after a biopsy on a nodule tested positive for adenocarcinoma. The American-born pontiff, who's 71, told a crowd in St. Peter's Square Sunday that doctors advised him to have it removed and said it was detected at a very early stage and was well contained. It's unclear at this point whether Pope Leo will undergo further treatment. I'm Sarah Lee Kessler.
1: The U.S. experiencing the worst dengue fever outbreak in nearly a century. Scott Pringle has more.
4: Beth McGraw is a professor of biology at Penn State, and she says the mosquito-borne disease is thriving the long, wet summer. She adds dengue fever is in places around the world where it has not been in the past.
5: And this has to do with the changing distributions of the mosquitoes. So Aedes albopictus and Aedes aegypti, the two main vectors, are increasingly moving northward. So we used to see them only in the tropics, but with climate change, we're seeing them in the southern U.S. more and more.
4: CDC data shows there's been more than 2,200 dengue fever cases this year in the U.S., with about a quarter of the cases in Florida. I'm Scott Pringle.
1: More on these stories from townhall.com.
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7: Good morning, everyone. Here's your latest forecast from the ABK Flooring Weather Center. It's going to be a changing weather pattern as we have a front moving in. Scattered showers and storms are in the forecast today, tonight, tomorrow. So for today, we've got scattered showers and storms in the forecast. Not as hot, but it's still going to be warm, a high of 82. Then for tonight, we're looking at, again, scattered showers, a few thunderstorms. Temperatures will drop it down only to 68. For tomorrow, scattered showers and thunderstorms, highs back at 82. By Friday, partly sunny and a 20-degree drop. We're in the low 60s for the high. And that's your latest forecast. I'm Shake Broadcasting meteorologist Jesse Walker.
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0: Big remake for Phil Collins of the original Diana Ross and the Supreme song of the same name, You Can't Hurry Love. I'm Mike Scott. Thank you so much for making us part of your nighttime. As always, you know me. I've got the coffee going, and we're playing a lot of great classic hits together. Brett Michaels and Poison leads the way in minutes. Got Mr. Mister in there and a great one from Bill Withers. Stay close. They're coming up.
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3: From Shake Broadcasting Sports and the Rhodes Automotive Sports Desk, I'm Brian Emmons. Good morning, everybody. Hope your day has started off to be a good one. Last night, volleyball postseason action got started in the area. Sectional 31 at Jasper. The Washington Hatchets moved to 14-17 on the season. They beat Southridge 3-1. Raiders finished their year at 15-16. My broadcast partner, Mike DeCourcy, was on hand, along with head coach of the Washington Lady Hatchets, Gretchen Miles.
4: McMurray,
5: there it
4: another
5: is.
4: Tip shot. And that is going to do it. The final tonight, Washington moves into the semifinal round. They will play game one on Saturday, and they defeat Southridge tonight, avenging that early season loss. Shows it's a long season, and Washington came out, and outside of that set two slip up, coach, pretty much controlled the match tonight.
5: Oh, absolutely. I thought their energy was good, the way they just how everybody stepped up, because like you said, they were really honing in on Danica up the net. And then we had Nora, who did a fantastic job up there. Molly Marino has some good points for us. Kennedy, and then, of course, Addie Williams with her sets. Emma Williams was phenomenal in the back row, digging it out. And I mean, just a team win. And it just took the wind out of the sails of Southridge, and they could never get back.
3: Coach Kurt Cignetti had his weekly press conference on Monday discussing Ohio State Week. Here's the coach discussing the Buckeyes Heisman Trophy candidate, Jeremiah Smith.
6: You know, he's taken it up a notch without question. I think he has 9 touchdown catches in the last 3 P4 games. And, you know, there's no one like him right now playing at this level. I mean, we got 2 really good ones. You know, he's a freak, and we're going to have to do a great job on him.
3: Coach Cignetti was asked about this being one of the biggest sporting events on campus in history and how the role of the crowd can play a part in that game.
6: Oh, I'm glad we're playing at home. The crowd, we really need our crowd to be, you know, loud and very involved. We got to give them reasons to be. I can't. It's just a football game, but I'm glad it's at home. It's 2 good teams, 2 really good teams, a great team we're playing. I'm not sure how good we are yet. But our crowds have been awesome, and they need to be loud, real loud.
3: That's Indiana hosting Ohio State on Saturday. If you can't go, listen to the game on Razor Radio Sports 94.5 FM. Pregame show starts at 11 a.m. Steve Perry saying don't stop believing. Well, don't stop being a good sport either. This is Brian from the Rhodes Automotive Sports Desk. The Savage family wishes number 5 his teammates and coaches best of luck in the soccer regionals. Viking Nation, let's sail a full ship to Washington this Thursday and keep making history. Let's go, Viking!
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10: Good morning, everyone. Here's your latest forecast from the ABK Flooring Weather Center. It's going to be a changing weather pattern as we have a front moving in. Scattered showers and storms are in the forecast today, tonight, tomorrow. So for today, we've got scattered showers and storms in the forecast. Not as hot, but it's still going to be warm, a high of 82. Then for tonight, we're looking at, again, scattered showers, a few thunderstorms. Temperatures will drop it down only to 68. For tomorrow, scattered showers and thunderstorms, highs back at 82. By Friday, partly sunny and a 20-degree drop. We're in the low 60s for the high. And that's your latest forecast. I'm Shake Broadcasting meteorologist Jesse Walker.
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0: Ain't No Sunshine, the legendary Bill Withers on the radio station playing the greatest classic hits of the late 60s, 70s, 80s, 90s, and of course early 2000s. 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
2: Good morning, everyone. Here's your latest forecast from the ABK Flooring Weather Center. It's going to be a changing weather pattern as we have a front moving in. Scattered showers and storms are in the forecast today, tonight, tomorrow. So for today, we've got scattered showers and storms in the forecast. Not as hot, but it's still going to be warm, a high of 82. Then for tonight, we're looking at, again, scattered showers, a few thunderstorms. Temperatures will drop it down only to 68. For tomorrow, scattered showers and thunderstorms, highs back at 82. By Friday, partly sunny and a 20-degree drop. We're in the low 60s for the high. And that's your latest forecast. I'm Shake Broadcasting meteorologist Jesse Walker.
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0: One of two big hits for that band. The other song, of course, Waterfalls. No Scrubs, it's TLC. We'll hear from the Eagles next, too.
1: Here's the deal. 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
7: Good morning, everyone. Here's your latest forecast from the ABK Flooring Weather Center. It's going to be a changing weather pattern as we have a front moving in. Scattered showers and storms are in the forecast today, tonight, tomorrow. So for today, we've got scattered showers and storms in the forecast. Not as hot, but it's still going to be warm, a high of 82. Then for tonight, we're looking at, again, scattered showers, a few thunderstorms. Temperatures will drop it down only to 68. For tomorrow, scattered showers and thunderstorms, highs back at 82. By Friday, partly sunny and a 20-degree drop. We're in the low 60s for the high. And that's your latest forecast. I'm Shake Broadcasting meteorologist Jesse Walker.
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1: Breaking news this hour from Town Hall. I'm Rich Thomason. We are still waiting for the other shoe to drop following deadly strikes by Iran-backed Houthi rebels on the main airport in the Saudi capital, Riyadh. One key question, what will President Trump do?
2: Speaking to reporters outside the White House, Trump only said the Houthis are behaving very badly when asked if he had made a decision. Over the weekend, Houthi strikes on a Saudi Arabian airport killed more than a dozen people and injured hundreds of others. At least one American was among those killed. Trump had said on Saturday that he was weighing his options. I'm Mark Mayfield.
1: Pope Leo is recovering in a Rome hospital following lung cancer surgery. A lower lobe was removed from his right lung. The procedure lasted about 90 minutes. The Pope's future course of treatment remains to be seen. Despite the talk of a so-called energy ceasefire between Russia and Ukraine, Russia continues to hammer Ukraine's energy infrastructure. The BBC's Dan Johnson in Kyiv.
3: President Zelensky has again posted on X saying that his city, his country, has been hit by Russian ballistic missiles without any intelligence being shared by international partners. So that means his people are at risk. They say the cause of this is being investigated. There's been some speculation today this may have been because of weather conditions or because Russia is using a new model of missiles. There's not been any confirmation of exactly what the gap here is that has left these skies vulnerable.
1: Misconduct allegations have led to the resignation of Kimberly Guilfoyle as the U.S. ambassador to Greece. President Trump is stumping in two states today. The midterm elections now just 3 weeks away. The Labor Department releases its latest inflation report this morning. These will be the September numbers. On Wall Street, stock futures in positive territory. The Dow futures up 231 points. S&P futures ahead 17 points. Townhall.com.
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8: 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I'm Cannon Schick in the First Merchants Newsroom. Washington City Council met last night after a one-day delay due to the Columbus Day holiday. Most of the council's agenda dealt with housekeeping items to update the city's code to match recent changes in state regulations or suggestions from the State Board of Accounts. Both the council and the Board of Works passed resolutions specifically authorizing the city to make purchases through the Sourcewell Cooperative Purchasing Cooperative. Sourcewell is a cooperative of municipal governments where municipalities can purchase unique items, such as fire trucks, that are not readily available on the local market. The city has used Sourcewell as a purchasing agent for years, but the State Board of Accounts requested specific permission. The council also heard the introduction of an ordinance to bring the city's purchasing policies in line with updated state regulations. Previously, Washington's purchasing policy required purchases over $75,000 to be put up for a bid. The proposed ordinance will match state regulations requiring bids for expenditures of $150,000 or more. Written quotes are required for expenditures between $50,000 and $150,000, and items costing less than $50,000 can be purchased without a bid or quote. In another proposed ordinance, the council will bring the electric rate paid by the water department to the same level as other city utilities. During the administration of Mayor Tom Baumert, the water department was given a 2% reduction in its utility rates to meet some financial difficulties. That exemption had never been removed. In other business, the council approved Debbie Goodwin's request to be allowed to keep two Highland cattle on their approximately 5 acres on Eastside Park Road. The Goodwins will use the cattle as agricultural educational exhibits. After the council meeting, the Board of Public Works and Safety met and approved a request from Steve Belcher to close Northeast 7th Street from Main to Walnut Street for the annual Front Porch Music Festival this Saturday. The festival will run this Saturday from 3 p.m. to 11 p.m. Van Tree Street will remain open to eastbound traffic during the festival. The Board of Works also approved the annual renewal of the city's contract with the Daviess County Economic Development Corporation. As a stipulation, the city requested 2 seats on the Daviess County Economic Development Board. Firefighters responded to a grass and tire fire along I-69 near Elnora yesterday afternoon. Crews responded to a two-vehicle crash at 257 and County Road 400 South yesterday morning. An 88-year-old Jasper man died in a two-vehicle crash yesterday afternoon in Huntingburg. And Daviess County Rural Water Systems will begin their fall flushing on Monday, October 19th. We'll talk about all of these stories and more right after this.
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8: An 88-year-old Jasper man died following a two-vehicle crash on Monday afternoon in Huntingburg. Police say Charles Blessinger failed to yield at Main and 19th Streets, colliding with a pickup truck driven by 47-year-old Brett Galhausen of Huntingburg. Blessinger's truck overturned down an embankment, and both drivers were taken to Deaconess Memorial Hospital with serious injuries. Blessinger later passed away. Huntingburg police are investigating. Firefighters responded to a grass and tire fire along I-69 near mile marker 77.5 at Elnora yesterday afternoon. The fire was reported just before 3 p.m. with wind pushing the flames northeast. Multiple departments responded and a brush truck was called in to assist. The fire was extinguished about an hour later by 3:47 p.m. and no injuries were reported in the log. Emergency crews responded to a two-vehicle injury crash at State Road 257 and County Road 400 South near Washington around 7 a.m. yesterday. Dispatch logs indicate one person was trapped and an air evac helicopter was requested. Law enforcement, firefighters, and EMS responded. No names or details on the extent of injuries were provided. And Daviess County Rural Water will begin their fall flushing on Monday, October 19th, and continue until work is complete. Crews will start at Bizard Road and work south into this in the southern surface area. In the northern area, flushing will begin at County Road 100 North and move north. Customers may experience low water pressure during flushing and temporary water discoloration. For any questions, call 812-254-4526. On the Area Arrest Report, 37-year-old Justin Williams of Jasper was arrested on a petition to revoke. No bond was set. And 22-year-old Kyra Purcell of Washington was arrested on counts of theft and fraud. Bond was set at $10,000. And we have one obituary. Gage Aubrey passed away on October 12th. A memorial service honoring Gage's life will be held on Saturday, October 17th from 11 a.m. to 2 p.m. at the Edley Mortuary. Gage Aubrey was 25 years old. And that's a look at news from the First Merchants Newsroom on WAMW.
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17: Good morning, everyone. Here's your latest forecast from the ABK Flooring Weather Center. It's going to be a changing weather pattern as we have a front moving in. Scattered showers and storms are in the forecast today, tonight, tomorrow. A few could be a bit strong, and then behind that, dry but much, much cooler weather by the end of the week. So for today, we've got scattered showers and storms in the forecast. Not as hot, but it's still going to be warm, a high of 82. Then for tonight, we're looking at, again, scattered showers, a few thunderstorms. Temperatures will drop it down only to 68. For tomorrow, scattered showers and thunderstorms, highs back at 82. By Friday, partly sunny and a 20-degree drop. We're in the low 60s for the high. And that's your latest forecast. I'm Shake Broadcasting Meteorologist Jesse Walker.
8: Thank you, Jesse. It is 13 minutes past the hour in the First Merchants Newsroom. News this hour was of service of Stahl's Lakeview Restaurant in Ligoti, Craney's Body Shop on Veal Creek Road in Washington, Monty Critchlow at the Critchlow Agency in Washington, and Buchanan Mechanical, your warm, cool, and dry specialist in Washington. 72 degrees outside right now. I'm Cannon Shake with my father, Dwayne Shake, and you're listening to the Wednesday Morning Shakeup.
18: Hump Day Wednesday. You doing good?
8: I'm all right. I am so tired of all the tragic losses in our community.
18: I know.
8: Everybody's feeling it.
18: It's been rough.
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8: Man, it's been sad.
18: 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My goodness. 613 at Memories 107.9 WAMW. 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Again, tomorrow night we'll be live at the Legion for the Stars and Stripes jackpot drawing. Broadcasting from 3:30 to 5:30, and the jackpot is $19,770 this week. So get a ticket and be there. Almost $20,000 on the line tomorrow. Your Washington American Legion celebrated 107 years. They had a pizza party yesterday. Shelly and I stopped by.
8: Nice.
18: That was nice. Free pizza and birthday cake for the 107th anniversary of the American Legion. Very cool. Hats off to

0: because I've been fighting a sneeze for the last 15 seconds here. Don't mind me.
1: Pringles has announced a spooky contest called Once You Drop, and it offers you the chance to win an urn shaped like a Pringles can. To enter, go to onceyoudrop.com and sign their will and testament. This is wrong. Where you commit to wanting to be buried in a Pringles can of some sort. The deadline is October 22nd.
0: What do you gain from it?
1: It says a will and testament is legally binding. Or it's not legally binding. I mean, come on. One grand prize winner will receive an after-lifetime supply of Pringles.
0: An after-lifetime supply?
1: Which is two lifetime supplies. That's one can of Pringles every week of the year for the next 200 years.
0: Is this real?
1: Yes. They did the math and say that's worth $28,080. They award this amount up front in cash so you can buy your own weekly Pringles. The grand prize also includes the bespoke Pringles can urn with personalized engraving worth $500. If you didn't know, there is a reason for this buried in a Pringles can thing.
0: It's what I'm waiting on.
1: Frederick Bauer is the inventor of the Pringles can, and before he died in 2008, his final request was to be cremated and buried inside one of them. His kids fulfilled the request. His son said, "My siblings and I briefly debated what flavor to use, but we decided that the only one to use was the original."
0: That's true. It's got to be. I don't feel right. I don't know if I'd feel right being
1: in a sour cream and
0: encapsulated in a plastic tube for chips.
1: I mean, I don't know. It's a little bit morbid, Pringles. It is. But at the same time, the marketing team has been working overtime. And you wonder if they're on anything as they sit in these meetings.
0: Spread me over the Frito-Lay.
1: Yeah. All right. To each their own, I suppose.
0: 200 right? years worth of chips.
1: I mean,
0: you know, is that a good prize or does it just tell us how expensive Pringles have gotten?
1: I don't know.
0: Looks like it's like $28,000 or something.
1: A lot
0: like
1: to
0: that.
1: Be said about this.
0: More questions than answers. Right
1: off
0: now.
1: We go. Rain and quite a bit of it today, it looks like. This is the Wednesday morning shakeup. It looks like a road that you travel on when there's one day.

0: Life is a highway. It's Tom Cochran on Memories 107.9. Congratulations to the Lady Hatchet volleyball team. Winners last night in the opening round of the 3A Jasper Volleyball Sectional. So they are off to the semifinals. They have a tough one coming up with the host Jasper Wildcats on Saturday morning at 11 a.m. And we'll, of course, have live coverage from Jasper Saturday right here on Memories 107.9. So, again, keep going. Lady Hatchets, good luck in the semifinals this Saturday. Congratulations on the big opening round win last night. Our volleyball coverage will continue tomorrow. We'll have Bar Reef taking on Princeton at the Jasper 3A tournament. That's about 8 o'clock tomorrow night. And we'll also have the Shoals and North Davies showdown tomorrow around 6 p.m. That is on the Razor 94.5 WRZR. And then, of course, tomorrow night on Memories 107.9, Bar Reef Soccer, as the boys' soccer team competes in the regional semifinals at the Sports Complex against White River Valley. That one kicks off at 6 p.m. right here on Memories 107.9. So it is a busy, busy week. We got all of your local teams covered here on the Shake Broadcasting Stations this week. 6:22 Sports with Brino coming up right after this.
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6: From Shake Broadcasting Sports and the Rhodes Automotive Sports Desk, I'm Brian Emmons. Good morning, everybody. Hope your day has started off to be a good one. Last night, volleyball postseason action got started in the area. Sectional 31 at Jasper. The Washington Hatchets moved to 14-17 on the season. They beat Southridge 3-1. Raiders finished their year at 15-16. My broadcast partner, Mike DeCourcy, was on hand, along with head coach of the Washington Lady Hatchets, Gretchen Miles.
7: McMurray, there it is. Another tip shot. And that is going to do it. The final tonight, Washington moves into the semifinal round. They will play game one on Saturday, and they defeat Southridge tonight, avenging that early season loss. Shows it's a long season, and Washington came out, and outside of that set two slip up, coach, pretty much controlled the match tonight.
8: Oh, absolutely. I thought their energy was good, the way they just how everybody stepped up, because like you said, they're really honing in on Danica up the net. And then we had Nora, who did a fantastic job up there. Molly Marino has some good points for us. Kennedy, and then, of course, Addie Williams with her sets. Emma Williams was phenomenal in the back row, digging it out. And, I mean, just a team win. And it just took the wind out of the sails of Southridge, and they could never get back.
6: Coach Kurt Cignetti had his weekly press conference on Monday discussing Ohio State Week. Here's the coach discussing the Buckeyes Heisman Trophy candidate, Jeremiah Smith.
9: You know, he's taken it up a notch without question. I think he has 9 touchdown catches in the last 3 P4 games. And, there's no one like him right now playing at this level. I mean, we got 2 really good ones. He's a freak, and we're going to have to do a great job on him.
6: Coach Cignetti was asked about this being one of the biggest sporting events on campus in history and how the role of the crowd can play a part in that game.
9: Oh, I'm glad we're playing at home. We really need our crowd to be, you know, loud and very involved. We got to give them reasons to be. I can't. It's just a football game, but I'm glad it's at home. It's 2 good teams, 2 really good teams, a great team we're playing. I'm not sure how good we are yet. But our crowds have been awesome. And They need to be loud, real loud.
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12: Good morning, everyone. Here's your latest forecast from the ABK Flooring Weather Center. It's going to be a changing weather pattern as we have a front moving in. Scattered showers and storms are in the forecast today, tonight, tomorrow. So for today, we've got scattered showers and storms in the forecast. Not as hot, but it's still going to be warm, a high of 82. Then for tonight, we're looking at, again, scattered showers, a few thunderstorms. Temperatures will drop it down only to 68. For tomorrow, scattered showers and thunderstorms, highs back at 82. By Friday, partly sunny and a 20-degree drop. We're in the low 60s for the high. And that's your latest forecast. I'm Shake Broadcasting Meteorologist Jesse Walker.
0: Thank you so much, Jesse. 74 degrees, our current temperature. The drive around town is up next. But first, it's Juice Newton, an angel of the morning. 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

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The Washington Parks Department is hosting Trunk or Treat again this year, a huge event from 5 to 7:30 p.m. This is a half-mile walk trail with lots of stops along the way and great candy for the kids. 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And join the Daviess County Museum and Historical Society for their annual Salute to Veterans event. 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The keynote speaker is Randy Mills, a former history professor at Oakland City University, who will be presenting a talk on Lieutenant Colonel Don C. Faith, Jr., one of Daviess County's two Medal of Honors recipients. This event is free and open to the public, and the annual Veterans Day Parade will then follow at 4 p.m. For more information, go to DavieCountyHistory.com. 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The big finale is coming in the Washington Community Concert Series on Saturday, November 28th at the Washington High School Auditorium. And it is big. It is sold out. It is America's Got Talent champion Richard Goodall, the singing janitor, live in Washington. Saturday, November 28th. Show starts at 7:30.

0: Washington, and it is going to be one to remember. Richard Goodall live at the Washington High School Auditorium, Saturday, November 28th. Don't miss it. Time now to highlight the day in history, October 14th. What do you got over there today, son?
1: 134 years ago, 1892, The Adventures of Sherlock Holmes was first published. Nice. Happy birthday, Sherlock. What was his partner's name? I can't think of it.
0: Watson.
1: Yeah, Watson. 1912, 114 years ago, Theodore Roosevelt was shot in the chest while campaigning for presidency. Fortunately, the speech in his man breast pocket absorbed most of the bullet's impact, so he was able to go ahead with his scheduled appearance. He got shot in the chest and then went on to give his public appearance after being shot in the chest.
0: Wow.
1: Theodore Roosevelt. That's a president. That's a man right there. I might start carrying around a speech in my breast pocket for safety. 79 years ago, 1947, Chuck Yeager broke the sound barrier and became the first person to ever fly faster than the speed of sound. That's pretty cool. The first sonic boom on this day. You know, stop and think for a second. Having never seen or experienced a sonic boom before, what do you think the first reactions were to that?
0: Good point.
1: It's probably pretty wild. They probably thought he just imploded inside of that thing. 1964, 62 years ago, Martin Luther King won the Nobel Peace Prize on this day. Cool. 1972, 54 years ago, Joe Cocker was arrested after a concert in Australia. He faced up to 2 years in jail and a $2,000 fine for drug charges, but he was released and ordered to leave Australia within 4 hours. They said, get out of here and get out of here fast. 1977, 49 years ago, we lost Bing Crosby on this day. Passed away at the age of 73. 1977, 49 years ago, David Bowie released his Heroes album. He recorded it in a Berlin studio that was about 500 yards outside the Berlin Wall. Fun fact. Everybody remembers this one if you were there. 39 years ago, 1987, 18-month-old Jessica McClure fell 22 feet down a well in Midland, Texas. The nation watched as rescue workers tried to free her. She was pulled from the well 2.5 days later. TV viewers around the world were so moved by her 58 hours of hardship that they sent money to the girl, who inherited a trust fund of $1 million. And to this day, she does not even remember falling down the well.
0: Wow.
1: Yeah, there's a story for you.
0: That's a good chunk of change.
1: And she doesn't even remember it. 32 years ago, 1994, Pulp Fiction hit theaters. It's a good one. 2007, 19 years ago, here's a big one for you, Dad. Keeping Up with the Kardashians premiered. First episode. We got that 19 years ago today.
0: Really?
1: Can you believe it? You love that show. 2012, 14 years ago, Felix Baumgartner jumped from the stratosphere and set a new record for the highest and fastest skydive. I remember that. That was cool. And we end it here 4 years ago in 2022. Jamie Lee Curtis finally got her revenge against Michael Myers in Halloween Ends. That was 4 years ago.
0: Just
1: a few things that happened on October 14th.
0: It didn't seem right, though.
1: No.
0: Thank you very much, then. We'll be back with some happy news and fact or fiction after this.
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7: Good morning, everyone. Here's your latest forecast from the ABK Flooring Weather Center. It's going to be a changing weather pattern as we have a front moving in. Scattered showers and storms are in the forecast today, tonight, tomorrow. So for today, we've got scattered showers and storms in the forecast. Not as hot, but it's still going to be warm, a high of 82. Then for tonight, we're looking at, again, scattered showers, a few thunderstorms. Temperatures will drop it down only to 68. For tomorrow, scattered showers and thunderstorms, highs back at 82. By Friday, partly sunny and a 20-degree drop. We're in the low 60s for the high. And that's your latest forecast. I'm Shake Broadcasting meteorologist Jesse Walker.
6: Thank you very much, Jesse. Right now we're at 74 degrees at the Washington Radio Center. 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
6: Fact or fiction, son. Mayonnaise is an excellent skin moisturizer. Is that fact or is that fiction? Mayonnaise is an excellent skin moisturizer.
1: Nah, well, it's oil and eggs. That's what mayonnaise is made of. I know that.
6: Yeah?
1: Does
6: that make it a good skin moisturizer?
1: I don't know the ingredients in your average lotion. It could be eggs and oil. Could be. But man, oh, this is a tough one. It's a tough one because I want to say fact, because I imagine you're just greasing up your face. But I mean, is grease moisturizing? Or is... I'm going to say fiction.
6: Really?
1: No, I'm saying fact.
6: No, I got to take your first answer.
1: I'm saying fact. Yeah. That's what I say.
6: It is a fact. Mayonnaise is and can work as a moisturizer and a deep conditioner for hair. But it is not recommended as a face cream.
1: Oily.
6: Mayonnaise contains vegetable oil, egg yolks, and vinegar. The oils coat the hair shaft to lock in moisture and add shine, while the egg proteins temporarily strengthen brittle or dry strands.
1: Nothing like that mayonnaise shine, I tell you what.
6: It says massage about a cup of regular mayonnaise into a damp hair. Leave it on for 20 minutes under a shower cap and rinse thoroughly with shampoo. The downside, it has a strong odor and can feel heavy or difficult to wash out completely.
1: What are you going
6: to
1: tell me
6: next?
1: Not
6: to mention you're going to have animals chasing after you because you smell like mayonnaise.
1: You can use it as a moisturizer, a shampoo, a conditioner.
6: Who knew?
1: Can I wax a car with it?
6: And you can actually add it on a burger to make it taste extremely good.
1: Didn't know mayonnaise was the superfood.
6: It's the WD-40 in the foods.
1: Must be.
6: It is a fact, though, yes. Mayonnaise can be a good moisturizer. Now you know. Fact or Fiction is brought to you by your Shelter Insurance agent, Sarah McCracken. Happy news is next from the Ketchum Memorial Center in Odin.
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6: 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Today is Bold and Free Day. Honoring those with a beautiful, shiny top. You don't have to be bald to celebrate. People who are married to or related to a bald-headed person are also encouraged to celebrate alongside the honoree. It's Bald and Free Day today. And what better reason to celebrate? Happy Bald and Free Day.
1: Mm-hmm. I recently discovered, you know, there is a huge community of very supportive bald men on Reddit.
6: Really?
1: I came across the other day, and it's interesting because it's usually people who are balding, and they don't have the confidence to take the big leap, you know, and just shave it all off. And then they do it. And I have yet to see one person who went bald and just looks terrible with it. So, you know, take the leap. You know, if you got some shiny spots showing up, just do it. Cut it off. You're going to look great. What's the day?
6: Bald and Free Day. Bald and Free Day.
1: Okay. Nice.
6: Honoring those beautiful shiny tops.
1: Residents in Germany are using a cool new app where users can adopt a tree, and then it provides watering recommendations based on the tree's species, age, location, and current weather conditions.
6: Come on.
1: The app's name, and again, it's German, so it translates to Water Your Neighborhood, and people are using it to help care for the city's roughly 900,000 street trees. Trees that need water show up as orange or red pins on a city map, and the app even points users to nearby public water sources. One Berlin resident adopted a linden tree that she named Linda, and she receives updates on it when it needs watering. Hey, pretty neat, I guess. Cool.
6: A Reddit user asked people to share random pieces of advice that genuinely improve their lives. So I thought this was kind of happy. Here's some of those. I don't always need to voice my opinion or react to everything. Sometimes silence is the most powerful thing. Learn to walk away. Be forgiving. It sure helps. Don't sweat the small stuff and don't spend energy on things you can't control. That's always a good one. I say that all the time.
1: Mm-hmm.
6: Don't sweat the small stuff. You have to say no to some things so you can say yes to others.
1: Mm-hmm. Mm-hmm.
6: Never stop learning. That's always a good one.
1: Mm-hmm.
6: And if you've spent years conditioning yourself to think negatively about yourself, you can condition yourself in the other direction, too. I'm good enough. I'm smart enough. And doggone it, people like me. Some life-changing advice this morning from Reddit users.
1: Control what you can control.
6: Yes.
1: I think I will.
6: Uh-huh.
1: There's a nonprofit in Kansas City, and it's turning vacant lots into fruit tree orchards, and now it's nationwide. It's called The Giving Grove. They've planted over 14,000 fruit trees across 17 different cities. This has given more than 1 million people access to fresh produce within walking distance of their homes. It's pretty cool. The organization got its start with a small orchard at a former elementary school in Kansas City, and now it supports orchards all the way from Seattle to Atlanta. A nonprofit is buying vacant lots and turning it into fruit tree orchards. That's pretty cool.
6: Happy news is everywhere. 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We have the latest in agriculture up next from the Brownfield Network after this.
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16: EPA proposes reallocating 100% of Set 2 SREs. I'm Erin Anderson with Agribusiness News on Brownfield. 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The EPA plans to reallocate all the renewable fuel loss to small refinery exemptions under Set 2 of the renewable fuel standard. EPA Administrator Lee Zeldin says,
17: "We pledged in August a 100% reallocation proposal before the end of October."
16: Speaking to Brownfield during a stop in eastern Iowa Monday, Zeldin said the Trump administration understands the importance of providing a predictable and stable market for farmers, refiners, and American consumers.
17: Decisions are impacting operations today, but what opportunities exist for future decisions that can make the climate and the relationship even better?
16: Renewable Fuels Association CEO Jeff Cooper says if finalized, the plan will help offset the demand loss for ethanol producers and farmers. A new breakthrough in the battle against soybean cyst nematode. Brownfield's Kellen Havikin has more.
18: Northwest Iowa farmer Michael Gallagher says the industry's first seed trait provides a much-needed tool to help manage the pest.
19: We know we can't control it super well, and so it's also very hard to test for. So because of those reasons, it's a yield-robbing, number one yield-robbing piece that none of us have had to really do a lot to try and fix, and we couldn't fix.
18: He tells Brownfield early harvest results show promise, and he says he's optimistic crop performance will eventually improve.
19: It takes time for that, obviously, to get yields up.
18: Mike McCarville with BASF says this trait was discovered nearly 20 years ago, and future innovation will be critical because pests can adapt.
20: Traits are really important because they give us really big hammers to manage our largest issues.
18: From Northwest Iowa, I'm Kellen Havikin for Brownfield.
16: A Southeast Indiana farmer says the start of this year's corn and soybean harvest has been a pleasant surprise.
21: It's better than we expected.
16: Roger Wenning says it could be the best crop he's ever raised.
21: We got the first crop beans done. We'll be about a fourth done. I exceeded some of the corn, maybe ripe earlier than it might have should have.
16: According to the latest USDA Crop Progress and Conditions report, Indiana corn is 34% harvested and rated 64% good to excellent. Soybeans are 44% harvested and also rated 64% good to excellent. I'm Erin Anderson.
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7: Good morning, everyone. Here's your latest forecast from the ABK Flooring Weather Center. It's going to be a changing weather pattern as we have a front moving in. Scattered showers and storms are in the forecast today, tonight, tomorrow. So for today, we've got scattered showers and storms in the forecast. Not as hot, but it's still going to be warm, a high of 82. Then for tonight, we're looking at, again, scattered showers, a few thunderstorms. Temperatures will drop it down only to 68. For tomorrow, scattered showers and thunderstorms, highs back at 82. By Friday, partly sunny and a 20-degree drop. We're in the low 60s for the high. And that's your latest forecast. I'm Shake Broadcasting meteorologist Jesse Walker.
6: Thank you very much, Jesse. We are at 73 degrees right now at the Washington Radio Center. A couple minutes shy of 7 o'clock. 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Tomorrow night, we got a jackpot of almost $20,000 on the line. That's your American Legion. 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
1: Breaking news this hour from Town Hall. I'm Rich Thomason. There to fire up the crowd ahead of the midterm elections, President Trump, one of his latest stops, Alaska. The president says that he and his Republican allies have done much to deal with an illegal immigration crisis caused by the Biden administration and Democrats.
2: They allowed 25 million people to pour across our borders from all over the world. They came from all over. And they came from prisons, and they came from mental institutions, and they were murderers. Murderers, 11,888 murderers, many of whom killed more than one person. They came in totally unchecked.
1: Today, the president stumps for GOP candidates in Arizona and Montana. The midterm's just 3 weeks away. Pope Leo is resting in a Rome hospital following what the Vatican describes as successful lung cancer surgery.
3: The 71-year-old U.S.-born pontiff underwent surgery to remove a growth from his lung. The Vatican said the surgery was successful and confirmed his diagnosis. Leo revealed plans for the surgery on Sunday. He said doctors recently discovered a nodule in his lung and that it was detected at a very early stage. I'm Chris Caraggio.
1: Russia continues its relentless strikes on Ukraine's energy infrastructure. The latest attack has cut electricity to more than a half million Ukrainians. Later this morning, we'll find out how prices fared last month. The Labor Department will release the September inflation report, that is the Consumer Price Index. Bank of America being slapped with a huge fine, more than $1 billion for failing to comply with anti-money laundering and sanctions laws. The Treasury Department announced the penalty imposed on the country's second largest bank. Watching Wall Street this morning, the Dow futures up 163 points. The Nasdaq futures are down 36. The S&P futures 13 points higher. More on these stories, townhall.com.
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7: 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I'm Cannon Schick in the First Merchants Newsroom. An 88-year-old Jasper man died following a two-vehicle crash on Monday afternoon in Huntingburg. Police say Charles Blessinger failed to yield at Main and 19th Streets, colliding with a pickup truck driven by 47-year-old Brett Gelhausen of Huntingburg. Blessinger's truck overturned down an embankment. Both drivers were taken to a hospital with serious injuries. Blessinger later passed away, and Huntingburg police are investigating. Bari voters will decide on November 3rd whether to renew the school district's operating referendum for another 8 years. Superintendent Andrea Huff and school board member Alex Knapp say the funding supports existing programs, teachers, and daily operations. The referendum was first approved back in 2013 and renewed in 2020. Huff estimates a homeowner with a $250,000 home could see the referendum portion of their annual taxes increase from about $300 to $330. A yes vote would renew the funding, while a no vote would allow the current referendum to expire. Listen to the full interview and learn all the details about the Bar-Reeve referendum this Saturday morning on Focus on the Community on Memories 107.9. Daviess County Rural Water Systems will begin their fall flushing on Monday, October 19th, and continue until work is complete. Crews will start at Bizard Road and work south in the southern service area. In the northern area, flushing will begin at County Road 100 North and move north. Customers may experience low water pressure during flushing and temporary water discoloration. For any questions, call 812-254-4526. The Daviess County Historical Society will unveil three new exhibits during its membership drive tonight from 5 to 8 p.m. at the museum. Emergency crews responded to a two-vehicle crash with entrapment on State Road 257. And firefighters responded to a grass and tire fire along I-69 near Elnora. We'll talk about all of these stories and more right after this.
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7: Firefighters responded to a grass and tire fire along I-69 near mile marker 77.5 in Elnora yesterday afternoon. The fire was reported just before 3 p.m. with wind pushing the flames northeast. Multiple departments responded and a brush truck was called in to assist. The fire was extinguished about an hour later by 3:47 p.m. No injuries were reported. Crews responded to a two-vehicle injury crash at State Road 257 and County Road 400 South near Washington around 7 a.m. yesterday morning. Dispatch logs indicate one person was trapped and an air evac helicopter was requested. Law enforcement, firefighters, and EMS responded. No names or details on the extent of injuries were provided. And the Daviess County Historical Society will unveil three new exhibits during its annual membership drive tonight from 5 to 8 p.m. at the Daviess County Museum in Washington. The exhibits highlight 200 years of the Graham family's business ventures, the life and work of Odenborn sculptor Ira Correll, and the Historical Society's 60th anniversary. The event's free and open to everyone with no membership required. The museum's located at 212 East Main Street in Washington. Information about joining the Historical Society is available at their website, DaviessCountyHistory.com. Again, the annual membership drive for the Daviess County Museum is tonight from 5 to 8 p.m. On the area arrest report, 37-year-old Justin Williams of Jasper was arrested on a petition to revoke. No bond was set. And 22-year-old Kyra Purcell of Washington was arrested on counts of theft and fraud. Bond was set at $10,000. And we have one obituary. Gage Awberry passed away on October 12th. A memorial service honoring Gage's life will be held on Saturday, October 17th from 11 a.m. until 2 p.m. at the Edley Mortuary. Gage Awberry was 25 years old. And that's a look at news from the First Merchants Newsroom on WAMW.
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12: Good morning, everyone. Here's your latest forecast from the ABK Flooring Weather Center. It's going to be a changing weather pattern as we have a front moving in. Scattered showers and storms are in the forecast today, tonight, tomorrow. A few could be a bit strong, and then behind that, dry but much, much cooler weather by the end of the week. So for today, we've got scattered showers and storms in the forecast. Not as hot, but it's still going to be warm, a high of 82. Then for tonight, we're looking at, again, scattered showers, a few thunderstorms. Temperatures will drop it down only to 68. For tomorrow, scattered showers and thunderstorms, highs back at 82. By Friday, partly sunny and a 20-degree drop. We're in the low 60s for the high. And that's your latest forecast. I'm Shake Broadcasting Meteorologist Jesse Walker.
7: Thank you, Jesse. It is 13 minutes past the hour in the First Merchants newsroom. News this hour was a service of Anna Lou Chapman, your RE/MAX real estate agent, the Washington Chrysler Center, Springs Valley Bank and Trust in Washington, and Davies County Metal Sales, building for life. 72 degrees outside right now. I'm Cannon Shake with my father, Dwayne Shake, and the intern, Roland Knepp, has returned.
9: He's back!
7: On the Wednesday morning shakeup.
9: He's back, ladies and gentlemen. Let it be said, it is his full break, too. But he came in.
7: Dedication.
9: Let it be said that he had four wisdom teeth removed. But he came in. That's a man that is dedicated, Roland.
7: What do you have to say for yourself, Roland?
13: Don't listen to anyone when they're talking about any procedure beforehand.
7: That's good. It's sound advice.
13: It was not half as bad. Like, it was bad.
7: Sound advice.
13: In the recovery.
9: Yeah, yeah.
13: But the surgery itself was not terrible.
7: No, yeah, the surgery's the easy part.
9: You're sleeping. I mean, it's the best sleep you get, right?
13: Oh, yeah.
9: You're like, what? What? Where am I? What happened? But we have no audio, unfortunately, after he came to. He wouldn't do it. But you said it wasn't too bad.
13: It was
9: not. Did you say anything off the wall?
13: I did not say anything. So I had the thing in my mouth, like the pillow thing.
7: The gauze.
13: Gauze. There you go. And when I had it in my mouth, I was trying to do sign language to convey something.
7: Is that something you normally do?
13: No. And it was very bad. Like, I was trying to do something. It was confusing. Anyway, long story short, there's just a video of me just...

0: removed. And that is what happens.
1: I'm an overachiever. What can I say?
0: I just got unlucky with bad genetics that I had like two of them grown completely sideways. Well, that made my experience not fun.
1: All four of mine were.
0: I'm glad Roland's back, though. I mean, quick recovery.
1: We,
0: look at him.
1: We this missed is, him. I mean, the listeners missed him.
0: Resilience. Right? The resilience.
1: Where's the kid? Where's the intern? That's who we want. Hey, we got root beer barrels. Yesterday, Ken and I were talking about root beer barrels. I'm having one. Roland, you can't.
0: Yeah.
1: You're still left.
0: Man, if I have to hear you smacking your teeth through this microphone, I'm not going to laugh
1: I
0: much longer.
1: I wish you could have one, though, Roland didn't have... He's never had a root beer barrel, either.
0: I don't even... It doesn't sound good, but I feel like I have to try it because it's sitting here in front of...
1: It's root beer. I mean...
0: Is this what they do on the ASMR where you can hear me unwrap it on the microphone?
1: Do you like root beer?
2: Yeah.
1: You like root beer, right?
2: Yep.
0: All right, I'm going to study it. It is a...
1: it's a root beer
0: It looks
1: barrel.
0: Like a barrel.
2: Is it a
0: it's
2: hard
0: It's in the shape
2: candy?
0: Of a barrel. It's a hard candy.
2: All right.
0: All right, you know, down the hatch. Here it goes.
1: I can't believe you never had one. It's just root beer. I mean, that's all it is. It's just candied root beer. What's so hard about that? If you like root beer, you'll like them.
0: Now I got this big barrel in my mouth and I can't talk. It's very... All right. It tastes like a cough drop.
1: No, it's not a cough drop.
0: So it tastes like a cough drop.
1: It's root beer.
2: It's probably a little spicy, no?
0: Like no, this is what spicy. I meant. If there was a root beer flavored cough drop, it would taste like this.
1: Ooh. That's not bad. It's just root. I'm sorry you can't have one, Roland.
0: I'm trying to describe it to you. I'm trying to give you the... What I'm feeling.
1: What do you have to describe? It's root beer. It's root beer in a candy form.
0: We have to sensationalize it a little bit. We're doing a radio show. You know?
1: Yes, yes, that is what we do here.
0: Well, I mean, it's you said it. It's root beer. It's a hard candy, and it's root beer. And that's...
1: What'd you expect?
0: Rolling the flavor. There's not a lot of flavor. Like, you're getting a vague hint of root beer. And otherwise, it's just the feeling of this hard candy smacking your teeth.
1: I don't understand. Wait till you bite into it.
0: I don't think I'm going to make it that
1: don't
0: far.
1: Don't bite into it or you're going to have to go into Rollins' chair and get some teeth work done.
0: I think I'm probably spitting it out.
1: Why? It's not that bad.
0: It's not good. I don't think I'd call it good.
1: It's root beer.
0: Hey, but shout out to Beth Davis.
1: Thank you, Beth.
0: Yeah, she heard us talking about these and had to get us a pack, so thank you for that.
1: They're not that bad.
0: Cool. No, I mean, it's... I'm just... I
1: just
0: gave
1: can't
0: you,
1: believe you never had one.
0: I gave you my opinion on hard candy yesterday.
1: Ron, you never had one either?
2: I feel like I may have now, but I'm not.
0: What's your opinion overall of hard candy? What do you think of hard candy?
2: I am a sucker for, like, the caramel stuff. Like the caramel hard candy.
0: Don't tell me you're like you like the Werther's original. What do you think about Werther's original?
2: I enjoy them.
0: Oh.
1: That's good stuff, Roland.
0: You know what, Roland? Something, you know, hey.
1: He's wise beyond his age.
0: I didn't know how truthful he was. You know, he comes in here sometimes and tells us. Everyone tells him he has an old soul.
1: He's wise beyond his age.
0: He's not lying. Yeah. That's something an old soul would do. You like Werther's original?
1: Who doesn't? And who doesn't like root beer barrels? It's root beer. It's candied root beer.
0: I'm just not a hard candy guy. I think that's what it boils down to.
1: Well, do you have a brain teaser?
0: And I'm going to be eating this for an hour, I feel. I mean, I got to get this out of my mouth. This is...
1: Well, that's the other good thing. They last a while.
0: I've had it in for 5 minutes and nothing's changed.
1: They last a while. It's root beer.
0: So you just move this thing around in your mouth for an hour and a half?
1: Yeah, it's good.
0: It's hard plastic.
1: Root beer.
0: But barely. You can barely taste the root beer.
1: So what are you tasting? It's root beer. Nothing but root beer.
0: I don't taste much of anything.
1: Okay. Well, that's enough about the root beer barrel. Anyway, I'm just glad you had one. I'm glad we were all here to see you experience something new. And, Roland, I can't believe you've never had one, especially with the Amish background. The Amish like the root beer barrels.
0: I think this is...
2: I've had the wax bottles. I've had...
1: Right. Right?
2: Just, I don't think I've ever had one.
1: Well, I'll keep some for you when your teeth get
0: I think better. This is going back in the wrapper. I think I'm done.
1: Can we get the brain teaser now?
0: Yeah, let's do it.
1: Brain teaser is brought to you by El Mazatlan. It's coming up after this. Taco
3: Tuesday is back. All day today, they'll

0: 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We got a $10 gift certificate to El Mazatlan for dine-in for your next meal if you can answer Cannon's brain teaser. What is it today, son?
1: The brain teaser today, a survey found only 20% of people keep this for sentimental reasons. What is it?
0: Roland, what's your guess?
2: What percent was it again?
1: 20%.
0: Did that matter, Roland?
2: I heard something substantially higher.
1: A survey finds only 20% of people keep this for sentimental reasons. What is it?
0: What is it, Roland?
2: Birthday / Christmas cards.
1: Huh? Good guess, but that's not it.
0: No.
1: Not quite.
0: 812-254-9269 on the Thompson Insurance studio line. If you want to take a guess, you'll win a $10 gift certificate to El Mazatlan in the Washington Plaza for great Tex-Mex cuisine 7 days a week. Cook to order just the way you want it. Think about this for a minute, and let's go to the phones. Good morning. What is your guess today?
3: I'll say a receipt from a restaurant.
1: Ooh. Oh, that's a really good guess. I like that.
0: Guess.
1: It's not it,
0: that's
1: unfortunately.
0: Not it. That's a great guess, though.
1: Very good.
0: I can tell you this. I have a collection from high school of my old ones that I have not. Shelly keeps telling me I need to get rid of them.
1: Well, you can't do anything with them.
0: No.
1: You know, it's not like you can use them anymore.
0: Well, I'm going to be able to someday again.
1: And they say, now you gave it away.
0: Good morning. What is your guess?
3: Ticket stubs.
0: No, that's a great guess.
1: Good guess.
0: Man, that's a fantastic. And I do have a lot of those. But that's not it. 812-254-9269 on the Thompson Insurance studio line. The question again.
1: A survey finds only 20% of people keep this for sentimental reasons. What is it?
0: Good morning. What is your guess?
4: How about corsages or flowers?
0: Oh, that's a good guess. That is not it. That is a great guess. Great guess.
1: We're getting closer.
0: You know, I think back to my high school days, and I always like to get unique ones. Anybody who knew me in high school knew that. Good morning. What is your guess?
5: Good morning. What is your guess?
4: Is it T-shirts?
0: Yes.
1: We'll take it.
0: Clothing, T-shirts. That's it. You got it. Who is this?
5: Samantha Austin.
0: All right. Hang on, Samantha. We'll get you a $10 gift certificate to El Mazatlan. It is clothing.
1: Yeah. A survey finds only 20% of people keep this for sentimental reasons. What is it? The answer is clothing.
0: I have all my high school T-shirts. And I had some unique ones. You remember the Big Johnson T-shirts back in the day?
1: No.
0: Had a lot of those. I had the one that Alice Cooper did his Hey Stupid tour.
1: Yeah.
0: And I had the shirt that said, I'm with Stupid. Had the arrow pointing to my left and right. And I just can't get rid of those. I like my high school T-shirts. So we've got them in a container.
1: That's good. It's fun to look back on.
0: I also had one that said, are there gaseous clouds around your anus?
1: Oh. Yeah, it's not great.
0: It was a planet one.
1: Yeah. Yeah. It's pronounced Uranus.
0: Right. Anyway. I had some unique T-shirts.
1: Roland, you've been awful quiet over there.
0: The Brain Teaser is brought to you by El Mazatlan in the Washington Plaza on West National Highway. We have sports coming up right after this.
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0: From Shake Broadcasting Sports and the Rhodes Automotive Sports Desk, I'm Brian Emmons. Good morning, everybody. Hope your day has started off to be a good one. Last night, volleyball postseason action got started in the area. Sectional 31 at Jasper. The Washington Hatchets moved to 14-17 on the season. They beat Southridge 3-1. Raiders finished their year at 15-16. My broadcast partner, Mike DeCourcy, was on hand, along with head coach of the Washington Lady Hatchets, Gretchen Miles.
11: McMurray,
12: that is
11: another tip shot. And that is going to do it. The final tonight, Washington moves into the semifinal round. They will play game one on Saturday, and they defeat Southridge tonight, avenging that early season loss. Shows it's a long season, and Washington came out, and outside of that set two slip up, coach, pretty much controlled the match tonight.
13: Oh, absolutely. I thought their energy was good, the way they just how everybody stepped up, because like you said, they were really honing in on Danica up the net. And then we had Nora, who did a fantastic job up there. Molly Marino has some good points for us. Kennedy, and then, of course, Addie Williams with her sets. Emma Williams was phenomenal in the back row, digging it out. And I mean, just a team win. And it just took the wind out of the sails of Southridge, and they could never get back.
0: Coach Kurt Cignetti had his weekly press conference on Monday discussing Ohio State Week. Here's the coach discussing the Buckeyes Heisman Trophy candidate, Jeremiah Smith.
14: You know, he's taken it up a notch without question. I think he has 9 touchdown catches in the last 3 P4 games. And, you know, there's no one like him right now playing at this level. I mean, we got 2 really good ones. You know, he's a freak, and we're going to have to do a great job on him.
0: Coach Cignetti was asked about this being one of the biggest sporting events on campus in history and how the role of the crowd can play a part in that game.
14: Oh, I'm glad we're playing at home. We really need our crowd to be, you know, loud and very involved. We got to give them reasons to be. I can't. It's just a football game, but I'm glad it's at home. It's 2 good teams, 2 really good teams, a great team we're playing. Not sure how good we are yet, but our crowds have been awesome, and they need to be loud, real loud.
0: That's Indiana hosting Ohio State on Saturday. If you can't go, listen to the game on Razor Radio Sports 94.5 FM. Pregame show starts at 11 a.m. Steve Perry saying don't stop believing. Well, don't stop being a good sport either. This is Brian from the Rhodes Automotive Sports Desk.
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21: Good morning, everyone. Here's your latest forecast from the ABK Flooring Weather Center. It's going to be a changing weather pattern as we have a front moving in. Scattered showers and storms are in the forecast today, tonight, tomorrow. So for today, we've got scattered showers and storms in the forecast. Not as hot, but it's still going to be warm, a high of 82. Then for tonight, we're looking at, again, scattered showers, a few thunderstorms. Temperatures will drop it down only to 68. For tomorrow, scattered showers and thunderstorms, highs back at 82. By Friday, partly sunny and a 20-degree drop. We're in the low 60s for the high. And that's your latest forecast. I'm Shake Broadcasting meteorologist Jesse Walker.
17: Time now to take five for your community. And Take Five is brought to you by German American Bank. Steve Belcher is our guest today. And we want to talk about the Front Porch Music Fest, Music and Arts Festival, which is set for this weekend, an annual event that has just grown over the years. Steve, good morning to you.
22: Good morning, Dwayne.
17: Thanks for coming in. Well, how many years now for this?
22: This will be our sixth year.
17: Wow, 6 years. First year was just kind of a dream, just kind of an idea you put together and had a few porches involved. And now it has just morphed into something that has grown beyond anything you'd expected.
22: Exactly. We just have grown by leaps and bounds.
17: Tell us a little bit about what you have planned for the weekend.
22: Okay, at 5:45 on Friday, we start with our opening ceremonies. At 6 o'clock, we have Allen Pancake, a local favorite. And we just have 2 days of wonderful music. This year, Northeast 7th Street from Walnut to Van Treese and Van Treese to Maine will be closed, so we'll have dancing in the street, and it's just going to be a great time for everyone to come out and enjoy all different kinds of music.
17: Well, it's nice, and we got to give a shout out to the homeowners who kind of donate their porch for these events, and you have several that have done it for the past several years now.
22: Yes, we've been really fortunate to have porch owners that have just been more than willing to lend me their porches for the event. And, you know, we start out at the Basler's porch, and then we go to Sally Shake's porch and to Sean Coven's porch and Jeff McCracken's porch. And then we have a food court with our porch on it.
17: And again, lots of food for you to choose from, several varieties of food trucks that'll be
22: yes,
17: open.
22: We'll have several food trucks, and it will just be a great time for everybody to come out and join a community event. It's free and open to the public. All you have to do is pay for your food that you consume, and it's just going to be a great day, 2 days.
17: It is, because we're talking about Friday, the opening ceremonies, which are Friday at 5:45, as you mentioned. But then all day Saturday, come back for more.
22: Actually, we've kind of condensed it this year, so we're not starting till 2 on Saturday.
17: Gotcha, okay.
22: Because, you know, things have happened during this past year, and we've just decided, you know, a lot of people like to sleep in on Saturday, and so we decided to move the time back just a bit.
17: So 2 o'clock Saturday, more great music.
22: Right. And everything will be on the porches, and most of it will be on Northeast 7th Street because that street, like I said, will be closed. And because, you know, we just don't want to make it difficult for people to move from porch to porch.
17: Well, again, the Front Porch
2: Music and Arts Festival is back. It's this weekend in Washington, an annual tradition, 6 years now.
22: Yes.
2: It's a fun time. It's a great time to bring your lawn chairs out and enjoy several bands. The bands are coming, a lot of local talent, but some from even the outlying areas.
22: Yes, some musicians are coming from as far away as Ohio. So it's a growing thing, and people's getting the words. And I've had several people from other states even want to be a part of this. And there's just not room for everyone in those 2 days.
2: That's great. It is. It is growing leaps and bounds for sure. And it's a wide variety of music, too. It's a little something for everybody. All kinds of taste.
22: All kinds of taste, because I want people to experience all kinds of music, just not what they hear on Dwayne's radio station or any other radio station. You know, we have a little bit of everything. And we have... ethnic music. We have all kinds of music, and we will be having a live art demonstration. Michael will be painting a winter scene, and it will just be great. And you can watch that winter scene grow as he paints.
2: Very cool. Well, again, Music and Arts Festival, the Front Porch Music and Arts Festival this weekend in Washington. It's not going to rain. We're going to keep that rain away, but just in case, just in that spared a little bitty chance that it does rain, you've still got a rain plan too.
22: Yes, if it rains, everything will move to 216 and 218 East Main Street. That's the Democrat headquarters, and Arts Unleashed presents the gallery.
2: Well, again, it's not going to, though. We'll be good.
22: That's right. We're going to be awesome. It's going to have awesome weather. It's going to be the perfect weather for outdoor music.
2: Don't miss it. The Front Porch Music and Arts Festival this weekend in Washington. Do you got a Facebook page with all the details?
22: I don't, but we will have program books available tomorrow at the Cherry Ghost Coffee House and Arts Unleashed presents the gallery, and also at the First Porch on Friday.
2: Well, make sure you grab one of those. That'll tell you where each band is playing and all the details about it this weekend.
22: And like I said, you know, it's all right there on Northeast 7th Street, so it will be easy to find. And we have host porch signs out already, so you'll be able to find us.
2: Very good. Well, Steve, hats off. Job well done. A lot of work goes into it. I know it. It'll be a fun weekend here in Washington. We look forward to it.
22: Thank you, Dwayne.
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21: Good morning, everyone. Here's your latest forecast from the ABK Flooring Weather Center. It's going to be a changing weather pattern as we have a front moving in. Scattered showers and storms are in the forecast today, tonight, tomorrow. So for today, we've got scattered showers and storms in the forecast. Not as hot, but it's still going to be warm, a high of 82. Then for tonight, we're looking at, again, scattered showers, a few thunderstorms. Temperatures will drop it down only to 68. For tomorrow, scattered showers and thunderstorms, highs back at 82. By Friday, partly sunny and a 20-degree drop. We're in the low 60s for the high. And that's your latest forecast. I'm Shake Broadcasting meteorologist Jesse Walker.
2: Thank you very much, Jesse. Our temperature right now is 73 degrees. Birthdays and anniversaries coming up. Lint's Locked and Safe Joke of the Day on the way. 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

0: Good morning. This is Pastor Josh Schwartzentruper from Providence Mennonite Church, bringing you your Message Minute. We have spent the last two mornings discussing the state of our sin that we are born in and the consequences of that sin, but today we see the remedy for that sin. Romans 5:8 says, "But God demonstrates in his own love towards us, and that while we were still sinners, Christ died for us. Remember that the wages of sin is death, so therefore someone must pay that wage, and that should be us. But by God's great mercy and love towards us, he sent his son Jesus down to die in our place." But how does that save us from our sin? Well, Christ is the only human being who ever lived that life of free from sin, complete pure and holiness. Therefore, he was the perfect sacrifice to pay for our sins. So as the scriptures say, he became sin who knew no sin so that we may become the righteousness of God. When Christ died in our place, we became united with him in death, but also in life. Therefore, his perfect and sinless life became ours. His righteousness was imputed upon us. This is love and grace to the max. But how do we receive this? Tune in tomorrow. Check out our podcast titled PMC Podcast to learn more about this awesome truth.
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6: Good morning, everyone. Here's your latest forecast from the ABK Flooring Weather Center. It's going to be a changing weather pattern as we have a front moving in. Scattered showers and storms are in the forecast today, tonight, tomorrow. So for today, we've got scattered showers and storms in the forecast. Not as hot, but it's still going to be warm, a high of 82. Then for tonight, we're looking at, again, scattered showers, a few thunderstorms. Temperatures will drop it down only to 68. For tomorrow, scattered showers and thunderstorms, highs back at 82. By Friday, partly sunny and a 20-degree drop. We're in the low 60s for the high. And that's your latest forecast. I'm Shake Broadcasting meteorologist Jesse Walker.
1: Thank you, Jess. 73 degrees right now at the Washington Radio Center at 747. Here's Tom Petty.

0: I won't back down. It's Tom Petty on Memories 107.9. Tune in for Bari Boys Soccer tomorrow night. The Vikings are in their first ever regional semifinal at the Sports Complex tomorrow. Brian Emmons and Brett Dalrymple will bring you all the action 6 p.m. tomorrow night right here on Memories 107.9. Best of luck to the Bari Viking Boys Soccer team as they continue their postseason run. Of course, we got the girls' volleyball sectionals going on this week. Tomorrow night, our volleyball sectional coverage continues. It will be North Davies squaring off with Shoals at Lagodi. That's on Razor Radio Sports, 94.5 FM tomorrow. And then we've got Bar Reeve taking on Princeton tomorrow night, and that's on the General, 95.9 and 101.3. So again, good luck to all of our teams still alive in the postseason tournaments action this week. 10 minutes in front of 8 o'clock, the Lentz Lock and Safe Joke of the Day is coming up next, and we'll run down our birthdays and anniversaries for October 14th after this.
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3: Of course.
0: He wanted the joke, didn't you, Roland?
4: Yep.
0: Yep.
3: Sounds like it.
0: Here we go. A man is in his front yard attempting to fly a kite with his son. However, every time the kite gets up into the air, it comes crashing right back down. This goes on for a while when his wife sticks her head out of the front door and yells, "You need more tail!" The father turns to his son and says, "Son, I'll never understand your mother. Yesterday, I told her I needed more tail, and she told me to go fly kite."
3: That's terrible.
0: Yeah, that's bad. That is today's Lentz Lock and Safe joke of the day from Kent the Key Man and Lentz Lock and Safe in Washington. That's all we got today, folks. Birthdays and anniversaries are up next.
5: 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New fall hours are 5 to 10 Wednesday and Thursday, 5 to midnight Friday, 2 to midnight Saturday, 3 to 8 p.m. Sundays at Champion Lanes on State Street in Washington. 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Highway 57 South across from Bob's in Washington.
0: 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On the birthday list, Shannon Weiniger celebrates a big one today. Happy birthday, Shannon Weiniger, a young 59. That's from Lori, Brittany, and Aaron. Happy birthday, Shannon Weiniger. Best wishes to you, Shannon. We got an anniversary here. 3 years for Brian and Maylee Graber. Happy third anniversary to Brian and Maylee Graber. Hope you have a very special anniversary today. Best wishes from all of the family. Happy birthday to Trey Reed. Trey Reed celebrates a birthday today.
3: Happy birthday, Trey.
0: Classmate of yours from Mom, Dad, Ellie,
3: oh, yeah.
0: Katie, Savannah, and Quinn.
3: He's a good one.
0: Trey Reed celebrates a big birthday today. Happy birthday, Trey.
3: Happy birthday.
0: Happy birthday to Mike Haley. That man's a character. If you see Mike out and about today, it's officially his birthday today. Happy birthday, Mike, from all of the family. Wishing Mike Haley a special, big happy birthday greeting today. All the best to you, Michael. Cheers, buddy. That is the list for October 14th. We'll get one winner now. They're going to get a free $10 gift certificate to Champion Lanes and a medium drink and a birthday cake bite from Scooters. The intern, Roland, is back to do the honors. Roland, pick it out. Who it is? Who it is, my friend? Who it is?
4: Shannon Weiniger.
0: Shannon Weiniger is our winner today.
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0: Congratulations, Shannon. 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

0: Almost forgot one. My little niece, Inalia Groh, is celebrating birthday number 9 today. Happy birthday, Biddy. Inalia Groh, 9 years old today. 9. Almost double digits for that young lad. Happy birthday, Inalia. News is up next. It is 8 o'clock at WAMW.
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2: Breaking news this hour from Town Hall. I'm Rich Thomason. Ukrainian President Zelensky says his country received no advance warning from Western intelligence ahead of the latest Russian attack on Ukraine's energy infrastructure. The cause of the apparent intelligence breach said to be under investigation. Pope Leo is reported to be resting comfortably following lung cancer surgery.
3: The Vatican said today that the 71-year-old pontiff spent a peaceful night at Rome's Gemelli Hospital after having a cancerous growth removed from his right lung. The Pope's doctor said yesterday's operation lasted about 90 minutes and was completed without complications. Leo is expected to remain in the hospital for about a week. The Vatican says it will release more information on his condition later in the day. I'm Mark Mayfield.
2: Vice President Vance says he was given no heads up before the raid on the D.C. home of Democrat Congresswoman Ilhan Omar.
4: No, look, I did not have advance notice that her home was being raided. We try to run our Department of Justice in a fair and honest way. We try to let the law follow the facts rather than creating facts just to prosecute people we don't like.
2: The feds have been tight-lipped about the raid, which Omar insists was purely political. North Korea is accused of employing a growing number of Americans to hack U.S. companies.
5: The Justice Department says it's arrested at least 24 people who were operating so-called laptop farms. That's where employees use company-provided computers to steal sensitive data from their employers. I'm Tammy Trujillo.
2: The financial markets will be watching closely when the Labor Department releases a consumer price index for September later this morning. Expected to show inflation rose 3.6% from a year ago, compared to 3.4% in the month of August. On Wall Street, ahead of the opening bell, the Dow futures are up 149 points, while the Nasdaq futures are down 39 points. More on these stories, townhall.com.
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10: 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I'm Cannon Shake in the First Merchants Newsroom. Washington City Council met last night after a one-day delay due to the Columbus Day holiday. Most of the council's agenda dealt with housekeeping items to update the city's code to match recent changes in state regulations or suggestions from the State Board of Accounts. Both the council and the Board of Works passed resolutions specifically authorizing the city to make purchases through the Sourcewell Cooperative Purchasing Cooperative. Sourcewell is a cooperative of municipal governments where municipalities can purchase unique items such as fire trucks that are not readily available on the local market. The city has used Sourcewell as a purchasing agent for years, but the State Board of Accounts requested specific permission. The council also heard the introduction of an ordinance to bring the city's purchasing policies in line with updated state regulations. Previously, Washington's purchasing policy required purchases over $75,000 to be put up for a bid. The proposed ordinance will match state regulations requiring bids for expenditures of $150,000 or more. Written quotes are required for expenditures between $50,000 and $150,000, and items costing less than $50,000 can be purchased without a bid or quote. In another proposed ordinance, the council will bring the electric rate paid by the water department to the same level as other city utilities. During the administration of Mayor Tom Baumert, the water department was given a 2% reduction in its utility rates to meet some financial difficulties. That exemption had never been removed. In other business, the council approved Debbie Goodwin's request to be allowed to keep two Highland cattle on their approximately 5 acres on Eastside Park Road. The Goodwins will use the cattle as agricultural educational exhibits. After the council meeting, the Board of Works and Safety met and approved a request from Steve Belcher to close Northeast 7th Street from Main Street to Walnut for the annual Front Porch Music Festival this Saturday. The festival will run this Saturday from 3 to 11 p.m. Van Tree Street will remain open to eastbound traffic during the festival. The Board of Works also approved the annual renewal of the city's contract with the Daviess County Economic Development Corporation. As a stipulation, the city requested 2 seats on the Daviess County Economic Development Board. Daviess County Rural Water Systems will begin their fall flushing on Monday and continue until work is complete. Crews will start at Bizard Road and work south in the southern service area. In the northern area, flushing will begin at County Road 100 North and move north. Customers may experience low water pressure during flushing and temporary water discoloration. 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The Daviess County Historical Society will unveil 3 new exhibits during its annual membership drive event tonight from 5 to 8 p.m. at the Daviess County Museum in Washington. The exhibits highlight 200 years of the Graham family's business ventures, the life and work of Odenborn sculptor Ira Carell, and the Historical Society's 60th anniversary. The event's free and open to everyone with no membership required. The museum's located at 212 East Main Street in Washington, and you can find information about joining the Historical Society on their website, davieskountyhistory.com. On the area arrest report, 37-year-old Justin Williams of Jasper was arrested on a petition to revoke. No bond was set. And 22-year-old Kyra Purcell of Washington was arrested on counts of theft and fraud. Bond was set at $10,000. And we have one obituary. Gage Aubery passed away on October 12th. A memorial service honoring Gage's life will be held on Saturday, October 17th from 11 a.m. to 2 p.m. at the Edley Mortuary. Gage Aubery was 25 years old. And that's a look at news from the First Merchants Newsroom on WAMW.
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15: Good morning, everyone. Here's your latest forecast from the ABK Flooring Weather Center. It's going to be a changing weather pattern as we have a front moving in. Scattered showers and storms are in the forecast today, tonight, tomorrow. A few could be a bit strong, and then behind that, dry but much, much cooler weather by the end of the week. So for today, we've got scattered showers and storms in the forecast. Not as hot, but it's still going to be warm, a high of 82. Then for tonight, we're looking at, again, scattered showers, a few thunderstorms. Temperatures will drop it down only to 68. For tomorrow, scattered showers and thunderstorms, highs back at 82. By Friday, partly sunny and a 20-degree drop. We're in the low 60s for the high. And that's your latest forecast. I'm Shake Broadcasting meteorologist Jesse Walker.
10: Thank you, Jesse. It is 11 minutes past the hour in the First Merchants newsroom. News this hour was a service of Donaldson and Wagner Insurance. With us, you are number one, and the Villages at Oak Ridge. It is 72 degrees outside right now. A rainy day. I'm Cannon Shake with my father, Dwayne Shake, and the intern, Roland Knepp, and you're listening to the Wednesday Morning Shake Up.
0: Yeah, he's back. Roland's with us on his fall break this week. It is going to rain today. It's going to be a wet one, it looks like. Maybe today and tomorrow, but I think it's moving out for the Front Porch Music Festival this weekend, so we'll be good to go there. Roland has four less teeth, and he's happy about it. Went off without a hitch. See, Roland, Cannon and I were preparing you for the worst, so you'd realize how easy it was last week. We felt kind of bad. We thought we'd come down on you a little too hard, but we just wanted you to be prepared.
16: I mean, at the end of the day, it was a lot better than what a lot of people made it out to be.
0: See? Easy peasy, lemon squeezy.
10: You were just one of the lucky ones.
0: Let it go, son. Let it go. The Morning Shake-Up is brought to you by the American Legion, where tomorrow night we'll be broadcasting live. I'm looking forward to it. Always love hanging out at the Legion. They celebrated 107 years yesterday, and a pizza party and a cake, and Shelly and I were there.
10: Very nice.
0: I thought they got the pizza for our anniversary, so I said, Shelly, I'm having a pizza party for our anniversary at the Legion. Come, let's go. But it was actually for the 107th anniversary of the American Legion.
10: Cool.
0: They always do great things, though. Follow the American Legion Facebook page, Birchwood121 on Facebook. And be sure to come out for the drawing tomorrow night. The jackpot is $19,770, almost 20 grand up for grabs. This almost sounds like a horror movie. A woman in New Hampshire went to urgent care recently after suffering an asthma attack. She'd been exposed to a cat and allergic to them. Everything was fine at first. They gave her a shot and said to hang tight and they'd be back in a bit. No one ever returned to the exam room.
10: Ooh, that's not good.
0: About a half hour later, she started getting restless, especially since it seemed quiet outside the room. Popped her head out of the door and realized they'd forgotten about her. They locked up and left. They left her in the exam room. As soon as she stepped outside the room, the alarm went off. She called 911, police responded, and rescued her. Thankfully, she's fine and did not suffer another attack, but no one was there.
10: Yikes.
0: Naturally, she says she probably won't be going back to that office. The company has apologized, saying that the rooms are supposed to be cleared and checked before closing. Clearly, the employees dropped the ball on that one.
10: You don't say.
0: Gosh. Can you imagine? You know, when you get in that exam room, though, you're just kind of there. You just kind of wait patiently.
10: Well, I'm stupid. I got, like, enough social anxiety where I'd sit there and think to myself, man, they forgot about me. But I just sit there like, you know, like an idiot for
16: like
10: probably
16: all night.
10: For 2 hours thinking, man, they got to be getting close to me, right? There was no one even in the building.
0: It happens.
10: Yeah, I'm good on her for poking her head out the door.
0: It happens.
10: I would have said that. I would have been there for way too long, I fear.
0: 8:15 at Memories 107.9 WAMW. 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

0: From Shake Broadcasting Sports and the Rhodes Automotive Sports Desk, I'm Brian Emmons. Good morning, everybody. Hope your day has started off to be a good one. Last night, volleyball postseason action got started in the area. Sectional 31 at Jasper. The Washington Hatchets moved to 14-17 on the season. They beat Southridge 3-1. Raiders finished their year at 15-16. My broadcast partner, Mike DeCourcy, was on hand, along with head coach of the Washington Lady Hatchets, Gretchen Miles.
1: McMurray, another tip shot. And that is going to do it. The final tonight, Washington moves into the semifinal round. They will play game one on Saturday. And they defeat Southridge tonight, avenging that early season loss. Shows it's a long season, and Washington came out, and outside of that set two slip up, coach, pretty much controlled the match tonight.
2: Oh, absolutely. I thought their energy was good, the way just how everybody stepped up. Because like you said, they were really honing in on Danica at the net. And then we had Nora, who did a fantastic job up there. Molly Marino had some good points for us. Kennedy, and then, of course, Addie Williams with her sets. Emma Williams was phenomenal.

0: on the back row, digging it out. And I mean, just a team win. And it just took the wind out of the sails of Southridge, and they could never get back.
1: Coach Kurt Cignetti had his weekly press conference on Monday discussing Ohio State Week. Here's the coach discussing the Buckeyes Heisman Trophy candidate, Jeremiah Smith.
2: You know, he's taken it up a notch without question. I think he has 9 touchdown catches in the last 3 P4 games. And, you know, there's no one like him right now playing at this level. I mean, we got 2 really good ones. You know, he's a freak, and we're going to have to do a great job on him.
1: Coach Cignetti was asked about this being one of the biggest sporting events on campus in history and how the role of the crowd can play a part in that game.
2: Oh, I'm glad we're playing at home. We really need our crowd to be, you know, loud and very involved. We got to give them reasons to be. I can't. It's just a football game, but I'm glad it's at home. It's 2 good teams, 2 really good teams, a great team we're playing. I'm not sure how good we are yet. But our crowds have been awesome, and they need to be loud, real loud.
1: That's Indiana hosting Ohio State on Saturday. If you can't go, listen to the game on Razor Radio Sports 94.5 FM. Pregame show starts at 11 a.m. Steve Perry saying don't stop believing. Well, don't stop being a good sport either. This is Brian from the Rhodes Automotive Sports Desk.
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12: Good morning, everyone. Here's your latest forecast from the ABK Flooring Weather Center. It's going to be a changing weather pattern as we have a front moving in. Scattered showers and storms are in the forecast today, tonight, tomorrow. So for today, we've got scattered showers and storms in the forecast. Not as hot, but it's still going to be warm, a high of 82. Then for tonight, we're looking at, again, scattered showers, a few thunderstorms. Temperatures will drop it down only to 68. For tomorrow, scattered showers and thunderstorms, highs back at 82. By Friday, partly sunny and a 20-degree drop. We're in the low 60s for the high. And that's your latest forecast. I'm Shake Broadcasting meteorologist Jesse Walker.
13: Thank you, Jess. Rollins working on that hit list. It's coming up. 74 degrees, our current temperature. This is the Morning Shake Up presented by the American Legion in the heart of downtown Washington. The Legion celebrated 107 years yesterday. Happy birthday to the American Legion. How about the Eurythmics, Would I Lie to You? Memories, 107.9 WAMW.

0: Would I Lie to You? That is the Eurythmics on Memories 107.9 WAMW. We are going to come back with Rollins' hit list today. That's a good one. We'll tell you about it. Five in a row with a common theme coming up after this.
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4: So, since everyone... we're counting down to the weekend. There you go, I like that one. It's just, it's hump day still, but Friday... just a short couple days away.
0: Yeah, you're not, though. You're on fall break. You know,
4: I'm on fall break.
0: You don't want it to go that fast, do you?
4: I don't want it to go that fast. No. But, I mean, it's...
0: But we are counting down to the weekend.
4: Counting down to the weekend?
0: Us working folk.
4: Yeah. Dwayne's counting down to his football game Saturday.
0: Working folk, yes. So we're going to do a 5-4-3-2-1 countdown. Is that what you're saying?
4: Yep.
0: 5 o'clock world starts us off. On today's hit list, WAMW. Oh.

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All right, we're counting down from five today. We had 5 o'clock world, then we had the four tops and three little birds. So now we go to 2 out of 3 ain't bad. 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

Hope you enjoyed today's hit list. A countdown from five on today's list. Presented by Overhead Door Vincennes. 5 o'clock World, the Four Tops, Three Little Birds. Two out of three ain't bad. And one toke over the line. We'll have another hit list tomorrow, same time.

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1: Breaking news this hour from Town Hall. I'm Rich Thomason. Inflation heated up last month. It came in hotter than analysts were expecting. The consumer price index rose 3.7% from a year ago, up 0.6% month over month. High gasoline prices played a big role in fueling the increase. Arizona and Montana are on President Trump's itinerary today. He'll campaign for Republicans running in the midterms. The other day in Alaska, he had a dire prediction should a blue wave wash over that state.
2: It will destroy everything that we've built. We've built something in Alaska as an example. That's nobody's ever seen anything like it. They will destroy it. They will terminate it. They'll terminate all the jobs, all the oil deals, all the everything that we've made. We've done things. I've done more for this state than any other state in the union.
1: Pope Leo is said to be resting peacefully after cancer surgery at Rome's Gemelli Hospital. Correspondent Nick Harper says the operation lasted roughly 90 minutes.
3: Doctors say Pope Leo was diagnosed with lung cancer during surgery, with doctors removing part of his lung, the lower lobe on his right lung. The Vatican confirmed the news after the surgery and added the diagnosis had been suspected.
1: Bank of America is being slapped with a big fine.
4: The U.S. Treasury announced on Tuesday over $1.2 billion in penalties against the nation's second largest bank for the alleged violation of anti-money laundering and sanction laws. The Treasury says the fine stemmed from the bank's failure to report over $5 billion in suspicious transactions, including some that were indicative of Chinese money laundering networks. The fine comes days after American Express was hit with a $350 million penalty over similar allegations. I'm Mark Mayfield.
1: On Wall Street, stock futures in the red, the Dow futures down 85 points, NASDAQ futures off 159. More on these stories, townhall.com.
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15: 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I'm Cannon Shake in the First Merchants Newsroom. Firefighters responded to a grass and tire fire along I-69 near mile marker 77.5 near Elnora yesterday afternoon. The fire was reported just before 3 p.m. with wind pushing the flames northeast. Multiple fire departments responded and a brush truck was called in to assist. The fire was extinguished a little under an hour later by 3:47 p.m. No injuries were reported. And crews responded to a two-vehicle injury crash at State Road 257 and County Road 400 South near Washington around 7 a.m. yesterday morning. Dispatch logs indicate one person was trapped and an air evac helicopter was requested. Law enforcement, firefighters, and EMS responded. No names or details on the extent of injuries were provided. Davies County Rural Water Systems will begin their fall flushing on Monday and continue until work is complete. Crews will start at Bizard Road and work south in the southern service area. In the northern area, flushing will begin at County Road 100 North and move north. Customers may experience low water pressure during flushing and temporary water discoloration. For any questions, call 812-254-4526. Barre voters will decide November 3rd whether to renew the school district's operating referendum for another 8 years. Superintendent Andrea Huff and school board member Alex Knepp say the funding supports existing programs, teachers, and daily operations. The referendum was first approved back in 2013 and renewed in 2020. Huff estimates a homeowner with a $250,000 home could see the referendum portion of their annual taxes increase from about $300 to $330. A yes vote would renew the funding, while a no vote would allow the current referendum to expire. Listen to the full interview and learn all the details this Saturday morning on Focus on the Community, right here on Memories 107.9. An 88-year-old Jasper man died following a two-vehicle crash Monday afternoon in Huntingburg. Police say Charles Blessinger failed to yield at Main and 19th Streets, colliding with a pickup truck driven by 47-year-old Brett Gallhausen of Huntingburg. Blessinger's truck overturned down an embankment. Both drivers were taken to a hospital with serious injuries. Blessinger later passed away. Huntingburg police are investigating. And the Davies County Historical Society will unveil three new exhibits during its annual membership drive event tonight from 5 to 8 p.m. at the Davies County Museum in Washington. The exhibits highlight 200 years of the Graham family's business ventures, the life and work of Odenborn sculptor Ira Carell, and the Historical Society's 60th anniversary. The event tonight is free and open to everyone with no membership required. The museum is located at 212 East Main Street in Washington. Information about joining the Historical Society is available at their website, DaviesCountyHistory.com. On the area arrest report, 37-year-old Justin Williams of Jasper was arrested on a petition to revoke. No bond was set. And 22-year-old Kyra Purcell of Washington was arrested on counts of theft and fraud. Bond was set at $10,000. And we have one obituary. Gage Aubery passed away on October 12th. A memorial service honoring Gage's life will be held on Saturday, October 17th from 11 a.m. to 2 p.m. at the Edley Mortuary. Gage Aubery was 25 years old. And that's a look at news from the First Merchants Newsroom on WAMW.
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18: Good morning, everyone. Here's your latest forecast from the ABK Flooring Weather Center. It's going to be a changing weather pattern as we have a front moving in. Scattered showers and storms are in the forecast today, tonight, tomorrow. A few could be a bit strong, and then behind that, dry but much, much cooler weather by the end of the week. So for today, we've got scattered showers and storms in the forecast. Not as hot, but it's still going to be warm, a high of 82. Then for tonight, we're looking at, again, scattered showers, a few thunderstorms. Temperatures will drop it down only to 68. For tomorrow, scattered showers and thunderstorms, highs back at 82. By Friday, partly sunny and a 20-degree drop. We're in the low 60s for the high. And that's your latest forecast. I'm Shake Broadcasting meteorologist Jesse Walker.
15: Thank you, Jesse. It is 10 minutes past the hour in the First Merchants newsroom. News this hour was a service of Goodwin Seaver's Funeral Home in Washington. 74 degrees outside right now. Probably going to see some rain this afternoon. Decent chance. I'm Cannon
19: Schick. Looks like it out
15: there. Yep. That's Dwayne Schick, my dad. And you're listening to the Wednesday Morning Shakeup.
19: Thank you very much, son. It's the final hour of the Shakeup, powered by the American Legion. Once again, tomorrow night, a big night. Jackpot, $19,770 are going to draw at 7 p.m. We're going to be broadcasting live from the American Legion tomorrow. Always love hanging out with the crew at the Legion. So come join us. We've got some giveaways, and we've got about $20,000 up for grabs. I'll have some prizes for you, too. Again, just join the party. The American Legion celebrated 107 years yesterday.
15: That's pretty cool.
19: Happy birthday to our American Legion. Of course, the club always giving back to the local community. And again, drawing tomorrow night, $19,770. We got a new bowling team entering league play tonight. And they're talking
15: smack. They're not even worth
19: mentioning. They're not even a pimple on our behinds.
15: Hey, careful now. Careful, we're on the air.
19: No, you know what I'm talking about.
15: I wouldn't have even brought it up. We're not worried about them.
19: No. Not even phasing us in the least way.
15: No. It's a bunch of charlatans, you know, who think they know the game of bowling because they've... Yeah, I'm pulling out the big vocab today because I can.
19: Charlatans.
15: Yeah, they're a bunch of posers. They think they're going to show up to the lanes and make a statement, and they're mistaken.
19: Hey, I ran one out of the game once. I'll run him out again.
15: Yeah, I'm not worried.
19: I knew.
15: But,
19: knew.
15: I mean, if you...
19: But we welcome the challenge.
15: If you see fireworks coming out of Champion Lanes on State Street tonight, just know that we're...
19: We welcome the new team. And you know,
15: I wouldn't call it a warm welcome, but we're welcoming
19: you
15: them.
19: You have to give them credit for at least trying.
15: I feel like this makes no sense to anyone who doesn't know. It's a friends of ours. The new team coming on is friends of ours.
19: Yes, so. Yes. We wouldn't do that with a team of strangers.
15: Just get that out there.
19: Man, I'm scaring every team from every...
15: why are the Shakes shooting us dirty looks?
19: Sometimes we just start talking and we forget we're on the radio.
15: We never know how many... Is anyone even listening right now? We have no way of ever knowing. We're just talking amongst ourselves.
19: We do that from time to time, you know. Let's see. Foot pain. It's common. 77% of adults experience a foot problem at some point in their lives.
15: God, one of my most vivid and funniest memories is you with the gout. I know. I'm not laughing.
19: You get it one time.
15: I'm not laughing at you. I'm just saying I've never seen you in so much pain in my entire life. I mean, I was really worried.
19: You get it one time. I don't want to. You can't even put a sheet.
15: But man, that was an era of your life. I mean... I think one day, this was when you were still teaching radio TV class at the high school. I had to carry you in the class on my shoulder.
19: I don't wish it on my worst enemy ever.
15: That's bad stuff.
19: The doctor, when I went to the doctor for it, and I can't compare this, you know. I don't know, and I'm not downplaying pregnancies.
15: Be careful with what you're about to say here.
19: No, but they said it's the same. It's bad. It can be as bad a pain as...
15: Yeah, I mean, you were in pretty bad shape. I remember it. You lost your spunk for a little bit.
19: It's not good. But anyway, this story really had nothing to do with my gout.
15: You're talking about
19: foot
15: pain, and I'm thinking, yeah, I have a story that relates to that.
19: Here's a simple habit that can help keep your feet happy. Rotate your sneakers. Instead of wearing the same pair every day, podiatrists explain the foam cushioning in athletic shoes gets compressed with use, and switching pairs gives the foam time to bounce back, helping them provide better support when you wear them again. So they say don't wear the same shoe every day. Mix up your sneakers.
15: Mm-hmm.
19: Good idea. And here's another tip I found. Neuroscientists say finding your own way can be good for your brain. A study in London from London taxi drivers found that memorizing routes was linked to increases in gray matter even in adulthood, and neurologists recommend ditching your map app once a week and navigating on your own. It's a simple way to give your brain a workout.
15: Listen, I know my way around Daviess County. If I'm going to even Evansville and I don't know how to get somewhere, the last thing I want to do is get caught in traffic or take a trip to Gymtown.
19: So you're not, you know what I mean? So you're not ditching your map app is what you're saying.
15: No, I'll read a book or something.
19: To keep your mind fresh. All right.
15: Yeah, it's like,

Money for Nothing, that is Dire Straits. And I am Dwayne Shake, and we are Memories 107.9. Thank you so much for joining us. The final hour of the Shake Up brought to you by the American Legion. We'll be live at the American Legion this Thursday again for their big drawing. Almost $20,000 up for grabs, $19,770. Come join us. We got some giveaways and fun. And, of course, make sure to get your tickets. They're only a dollar piece, and you don't have to be a member to play. The Washington American Legion, corner of Main and Highway 57, right in the heart of downtown Washington. 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
4: Good morning, everyone. Here's your latest forecast from the ABK Flooring Weather Center. It's going to be a changing weather pattern as we have a front moving in. Scattered showers and storms are in the forecast today, tonight, tomorrow. So for today, we've got scattered showers and storms in the forecast. Not as hot, but it's still going to be warm, a high of 82. Then for tonight, we're looking at, again, scattered showers, a few thunderstorms. Temperatures will drop it down only to 68. For tomorrow, scattered showers and thunderstorms, highs back at 82. By Friday, partly sunny and a 20-degree drop. We're in the low 60s for the high. And that's your latest forecast. I'm Shake Broadcasting meteorologist Jesse Walker.
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0: 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Well, tonight, be sure to visit the Daviess County Museum if you get a chance. The Historical Society is hosting their annual membership drive. And tonight from 5 to 8 p.m., the museum will be open. Everyone is invited to attend this free event. 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Boy, if you haven't been to our museum lately, I highly encourage you get there. The new exhibits, 200 Years of Grahams, the well-known Graham family, is highlighted. Ira Correll, the Odin-born sculptor, has a special exhibit now. And the Daviess County Historical Society is celebrating 60 years, founded in 1966. Happy Birthday to Us exhibit at the Daviess County Museum. So be sure to check out the museum, open tonight from 5 to 8 p.m. for their big membership drive. Make sure you stop out. Lots to see there. A quick reminder from Memories 107.9.
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4: Good morning, everyone. Here's your latest forecast from the ABK Flooring Weather Center. It's going to be a changing weather pattern as we have a front moving in. Scattered showers and storms are in the forecast today, tonight, tomorrow. So for today, we've got scattered showers and storms in the forecast. Not as hot, but it's still going to be warm, a high of 82. Then for tonight, we're looking at, again, scattered showers, a few thunderstorms. Temperatures will drop it down only to 68. For tomorrow, scattered showers and thunderstorms, highs back at 82. By Friday, partly sunny and a 20-degree drop. We're in the low 60s for the high. And that's your latest forecast. I'm Shake Broadcasting meteorologist Jesse Walker.
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0: For what it's worth, that is Buffalo Springfield, and that is going to do it for the morning shakeup today. Don't forget, Thursday night, we're bringing you live coverage of the Barre boys soccer team in their first ever regional semifinal. Barre will take on White River Valley. We'll be at the Sports Complex in Washington. And Brian Emmons and Brett Dalrymple will have all the coverage for you Thursday night. 6 p.m. kickoff. We'll be on the air about 5:30. And we invite you to tune in and wish the Vikings the best of luck as they continue their postseason run in soccer. 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We've also got volleyball coverage this week in the postseason tournament. You can follow the local teams on all three Shake broadcasting stations. And we'll have the final week of high school football. Washington Hatchets will be at home to face Pike Central on senior night this Friday night right here on WAMW. So busy, busy week of high school sports. That's got to do it for the morning shakeup. Thank you so much for tuning in. Thanks to the American Legion, our sponsor of the show. 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Big jackpot, $19,770. 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
2: Good morning, everyone. Here's your latest forecast from the ABK Flooring Weather Center. It's going to be a changing weather pattern as we have a front moving in. Scattered showers and storms are in the forecast today, tonight, tomorrow. So for today, we've got scattered showers and storms in the forecast. Not as hot, but it's still going to be warm, a high of 82. Then for tonight, we're looking at, again, scattered showers, a few thunderstorms. Temperatures will drop it down only to 68. For tomorrow, scattered showers and thunderstorms, highs back at 82. By Friday, partly sunny and a 20-degree drop. We're in the low 60s for the high. And that's your latest forecast. I'm Shake Broadcasting meteorologist Jesse Walker.
3: 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It's a great combo. 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
1: Breaking news this hour from Town Hall. I'm Rich Thomason. The cost of gasoline played a big role in last month's hotter-than-expected inflation report. The Consumer Price Index rose 3.7% compared to a year ago. It was up 0.6 from August. Still waiting for the other shoe to drop following deadly strikes by Iran-backed Houthi rebels on the main airport in the Saudi capital. One key question is, what will President Trump do?
2: Speaking to reporters outside the White House, Trump only said the Houthis are behaving very badly when asked if he had made a decision. Over the weekend, Houthi strikes on a Saudi Arabian airport killed more than a dozen people and injured hundreds of others. At least one American was among those killed. Trump had said on Saturday that he was weighing his options. I'm Mark Mayfield.
1: Pope Leo is recovering in a Rome hospital following lung cancer surgery. A lower lobe was removed from his right lung. Procedure lasted about 90 minutes. His future course of treatment remains to be seen. Despite talk of a so-called energy ceasefire between Russia and Ukraine, Russia continues hammering Ukraine's energy infrastructure. The BBC's Dan Johnson in Kyiv.
3: President Zelensky has again posted on X saying that his city, his country, has been hit by Russian ballistic missiles without any intelligence being shared by international partners. So that means his people are at risk. They say the cause of this is being investigated. There's been some speculation today this may have been because of weather conditions or because Russia is using a new model of missiles. There's not been any confirmation of exactly what the gap here is that has left these skies vulnerable.
1: President Trump will stump for Republican candidates in two states today. The midterm elections just 3 weeks away. Watching Wall Street this morning, the Dow is trading about 54 points higher. The Nasdaq down 220 points. More on these stories, townhall.com.
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7: Good morning, everyone. Here's your latest forecast from the ABK Flooring Weather Center. It's going to be a changing weather pattern as we have a front moving in. Scattered showers and storms are in the forecast today, tonight, tomorrow. So for today, we've got scattered showers and storms in the forecast. Not as hot, but it's still going to be warm, a high of 82. Then for tonight, we're looking at, again, scattered showers, a few thunderstorms. Temperatures will drop it down only to 68. For tomorrow, scattered showers and thunderstorms, highs back at 82. By Friday, partly sunny and a 20-degree drop. We're in the low 60s for the high. And that's your latest forecast. I'm Shake Broadcasting meteorologist Jesse Walker.
0: We know the songs you like to sing along with. We do, too. 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

It's Goo Goo Dolls. Hello, good morning. It's Tim. We're sliding our way through a Wednesday workday with music on the way this hour. Steve Miller Band, Tone Loc, Spandau Ballet, John Mellencamp. Kicking off this hour together, it's Journey.

0: Classic Hits Memories 107.9. It's T. Miller Band along with Tim. Thanks for doing a Wednesday work day. Good morning here on the station. It's got the latest forecast and weather info for you 7 days a week. ABK Flooring Weather Center with Jesse Walker and his team right here on Memories 107.9.
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10: Good morning, everyone. Here's your latest forecast from the ABK Flooring Weather Center. It's going to be a changing weather pattern as we have a front moving in. Scattered showers and storms are in the forecast today, tonight, tomorrow. So for today, we've got scattered showers and storms in the forecast. Not as hot, but it's still going to be warm, a high of 82. Then for tonight, we're looking at, again, scattered showers, a few thunderstorms. Temperatures will drop it down only to 68. For tomorrow, scattered showers and thunderstorms, highs back at 82. By Friday, partly sunny and a 20-degree drop. We're in the low 60s for the high. And that's your latest forecast. I'm Shake Broadcasting meteorologist Jesse Walker.
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0: It is Tone Loc. It's Tim. Good morning. Yes, we have made it halfway through the work week. Music still coming from Spandau Ballet. We got REM up next and my Facebook page. I would love for you to come hang out with me. 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
7: But you're a Republican.
8: I am a Republican, but I can't support Amy Kippenbrock or Daryl Schmidt in the upcoming election. They won't take a stand against the Mid-States Corridor. They won't say where they stand on that issue.
7: So you're a single-issue voter?
8: You know what? I am a single-issue voter, and it's not the corridor, or it's not data centers, or it's not property tax reform. It's all of those things. My single issue when it comes to politics is I want the people who we elect to actually support what is in the best interest of the majority of their constituents, and I'm certain that Brad Hoeksang will do that, and Tiffany Arthur will do that, and I'm certain that Amy and Daryl will not. I think Amy and Daryl are interested in forwarding the best interest of the handful of rich Jasper fat cats. I think they've been told what to do, and I think they're going to toe that party line, and that's not what I'm interested in.
7: Oh, that makes sense to me.
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11: Good morning, everyone. Here's your latest forecast from the ABK Flooring Weather Center. It's going to be a changing weather pattern as we have a front moving in. Scattered showers and storms are in the forecast today, tonight, tomorrow. So for today, we've got scattered showers and storms in the forecast. Not as hot, but it's still going to be warm, a high of 82. Then for tonight, we're looking at, again, scattered showers, a few thunderstorms. Temperatures will drop it down only to 68. For tomorrow, scattered showers and thunderstorms, highs back at 82. By Friday, partly sunny and a 20-degree drop. We're in the low 60s for the high. And that's your latest forecast. I'm Shake Broadcasting meteorologist Jesse Walker.
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0: Spandau Ballet, it's Tim. Good morning. Checking on the money tonight. Powerball's up to $562 million. That's right, over $500 million. That's up for grabs tonight. Going to grab one of these signature songs from John Cougar Mellencamp up next.
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9: Good morning, everyone. Here's your latest forecast from the ABK Flooring Weather Center. It's going to be a changing weather pattern as we have a front moving in. Scattered showers and storms are in the forecast today, tonight, tomorrow. So for today, we've got scattered showers and storms in the forecast. Not as hot, but it's still going to be warm, a high of 82. Then for tonight, we're looking at, again, scattered showers, a few thunderstorms. Temperatures will drop it down only to 68. For tomorrow, scattered showers and thunderstorms, highs back at 82. By Friday, partly sunny and a 20-degree drop. We're in the low 60s for the high. And that's your latest forecast. I'm Shake Broadcasting meteorologist Jesse Walker.
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1: Breaking news this hour from Town Hall. I'm Rich Thomason. Beyond fueling your car, the cost of gasoline is fueling something else. Played a big role in last month's 3.7% year-over-year rise in consumer prices.
2: The Consumer Price Index, a broad measure of goods and services costs across the U.S. economy, rose a seasonally adjusted 0.6% for the month, putting the 12-month rate at 3.7%, the Bureau of Labor and Statistics reported Wednesday. Economists surveyed by Dow Jones expected respective gains of 0.6% and 3.6%. Stripping out volatile food and energy costs, so-called core CPI rose 0.3% for the month and was up 2.6% on an annual basis compared to respective estimates for 0.2% and 0.2.5%. Bernie Bennett, Washington.
1: And in response to stubborn inflation, next year's Social Security cost of living adjustment will come in at 3.6%, tied for the fifth largest increase over the past 35 years, takes effect in January. There to fire up the crowd ahead of the midterm elections, President Trump, one of his latest stops, Alaska. The president says he and his Republican allies have done a lot to deal with an illegal immigration crisis caused by the Biden administration and the Democrats.
3: They allowed 25 million people to pour across our borders from all over the world. They came from all over, and they came from prisons, and they came from mental institutions, and they were murderers. Murderers, 11,888 murderers, many of whom killed more than one person. They came in totally unchecked.
1: Today, the president stumps for GOP candidates in Arizona and Montana. The midterm's just 3 weeks away. Pope Leo resting in a Rome hospital following what the Vatican describes as successful lung cancer surgery. On Wall Street, the Dow is down about 64 points, while the NASDAQ is off 288 points. More on these stories, townhall.com.
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6: Good morning, everyone. Here's your latest forecast from the ABK Flooring Weather Center. It's going to be a changing weather pattern as we have a front moving in. Scattered showers and storms are in the forecast today, tonight, tomorrow. So for today, we've got scattered showers and storms in the forecast. Not as hot, but it's still going to be warm, a high of 82. Then for tonight, we're looking at, again, scattered showers, a few thunderstorms. Temperatures will drop it down only to 68. For tomorrow, scattered showers and thunderstorms, highs back at 82. By Friday, partly sunny and a 20-degree drop. We're in the low 60s for the high. And that's your latest forecast. I'm Shake Broadcasting meteorologist Jesse Walker.
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0: 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It's Orleans along with Tim. Good morning. 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
0: Your Daviess County Right to Life is proud to back the Bar Reeve Vikings in the boys soccer tournament this week. Good luck, Vikings. We are proud of you. Sail on to victory from your friends at the Daviess County Right to Life. Weather brought to you.

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0: Tom Petty and Heartbreakers. We're dancing on a Wednesday workday. Hello, good morning. It's Tim. Music still coming. We'll get you hooked up with Phil Collins and Men Without Hats up next.
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7: Good morning, everyone. Here's your latest forecast from the ABK Flooring Weather Center. It's going to be a changing weather pattern as we have a front moving in. Scattered showers and storms are in the forecast today, tonight, tomorrow. So for today, we've got scattered showers and storms in the forecast. Not as hot, but it's still going to be warm, a high of 82. Then for tonight, we're looking at, again, scattered showers, a few thunderstorms. Temperatures will drop it down only to 68. For tomorrow, scattered showers and thunderstorms, highs back at 82. By Friday, partly sunny and a 20-degree drop. We're in the low 60s for the high. And that's your latest forecast. I'm Shake Broadcasting meteorologist Jesse Walker.
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0: It's Phil Collins along with Tim as we do a Wednesday work day together. And did you read about William Shatner, who recently shared that one of his kidney stones was auctioned off for charity about 20 years ago? The 95-year-old Star Trek icon recently said on a podcast that he sold a kidney stone to a gambling company back in 2006 for $75,000. He was at the time starring on Boston Legal, and the money from the auction were combined with money raised by the rest of the cast to buy a Habitat for Humanity house, which is really awesome. I mean, otherwise, any ordinary human being would just have their kidney stones, you know, the doctor's office would make it go away. But it's amazing how great Bill looks in his mid-90s. I mean, don't we all hope that we're out and about and look as good as William Shatner does in his mid-90s? So that's awesome. Congratulations, William Shatner, doing good for others with a kidney stone. Who else can say that? We got the Bengals. We'll do that next.
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6: Brad Hoeksang deserves the votes of both Republicans and Democrats this election, and here's why. His opponent, Daryl Schmidt, refuses to state his position on the Mid-States Corridor. 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For State Senate, a vote for Brad Hoeksang is the clear choice.
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11: Good morning, everyone. Here's your latest forecast from the ABK Flooring Weather Center. It's going to be a changing weather pattern as we have a front moving in. Scattered showers and storms are in the forecast today, tonight, tomorrow. So for today, we've got scattered showers and storms in the forecast. Not as hot, but it's still going to be warm, a high of 82. Then for tonight, we're looking at, again, scattered showers, a few thunderstorms. Temperatures will drop it down only to 68. For tomorrow, scattered showers and thunderstorms, highs back at 82. By Friday, partly sunny and a 20-degree drop. We're in the low 60s for the high. And that's your latest forecast. I'm Shake Broadcasting meteorologist Jesse Walker.
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1: Breaking news this hour at Town Hall. I'm Bob Agnew in Washington. President Trump will be on the campaign trail today in two states ahead of the midterm elections.
2: Trump will start the day in Las Vegas before heading to Arizona for a rally in Bullhead City to promote GOP governor candidate Andy Biggs. The president will then head to Montana for a rally with congressional candidate Aaron Flint. Trump also plans to hold rallies in Kentucky, Kansas, and North Carolina ahead of the midterm elections. I'm Monica Nelson.
1: The president was on the campaign trail yesterday in Wasilla, Alaska, where he warned the residents there that if the Democrats should win the midterms, they'll be in real trouble.
3: They will destroy everything that we built. We've built something in Alaska as an example that's nobody's ever seen anything like it. They will destroy it. They will terminate it. They'll terminate all the jobs, all the oil deals, all the everything that we've made. We've done things. I've done more for this state than any other state in the union.
1: New inflation numbers are out and have come in a little hotter than anticipated. The consumer price index for September rose to a 12-month rate of 3.7%. Wall Street analysts had been expecting it to come in at 3.6, so it was a little disappointing. Soaring energy prices are considered the main culprit. Gasoline prices up 9.1%. The crackdown on fraud continues as part of the administration's top priorities. As Willie Nelson reports, FBI agents searched a Baltimore nonprofit on Tuesday.
4: The FBI raided the office of Keys and Powers, a Baltimore nonprofit run by Mujahid Muhammad. Muhammad is an appointed member of the Baltimore City School Board. Agents found more than $4.7 million in government grants and $32 million in Medicaid payments with no reported employees on staff. Muhammad resigned from the school board hours after the search. Willie Nelson, Washington.
1: And you'll find more on these stories at townhall.com.
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7: 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Washington City Council met last night after a one-day delay due to the Columbus Day holiday. Most of the council's agenda dealt with housekeeping items to update the city's code to match recent changes in state regulations or suggestions from the State Board of Accounts. Both the Council and the Board of Works passed resolutions specifically authorizing the city to make purchases through the Sourcewell Cooperative Purchasing Cooperative. Sourcewell is a cooperative of municipal governments where municipalities can purchase unique items, such as fire trucks, that are not readily available on the local market. The city has used Sourcewell as a purchasing agent for years, but the State Board of Accounts requested specific permission. The council also heard the introduction of an ordinance to bring the city's purchasing policies in line with updated state regulations. Previously, Washington's purchasing policy required purchases over $75,000 to be put up for a bid. The proposed ordinance will match state regulations requiring bids for expenditures of $150,000 or more. Written quotes are required for expenditures between $50,000 and $150,000, and items costing less than $50,000 can be purchased without a bid or quote. In another proposed ordinance, the council will bring the electric rate paid by the water department to the same level as other city utilities. During the administration of Mayor Tom Bummer, the water department was given a 2% reduction in its utility rates to meet some financial difficulties. That exemption had never been removed. In other business, the council approved Debbie Goodwin's request to be allowed to keep two Highland cattle on their approximately 5 acres on Eastside Park Road. The Goodwins will use the cattle as agricultural educational exhibits. After the council meeting, the Board of Works and Safety met and approved a request from Steve Belcher to close Northeast 7th Street from Main Street to Walnut Street for the annual Front Porch Music Festival this Saturday. The festival will run this Saturday from 3 to 11 p.m. Van Tree Street will remain open to eastbound traffic during the festival. The Board of Works also approved the annual renewal of the city's contract with the Daviess County Economic Development Corporation. As a stipulation, the city requested 2 seats on the Daviess County Economic Development Board. An 88-year-old Jasper man died following a two-vehicle crash on Monday afternoon in Huntingburg. Police say Charles Blessinger failed to yield at Main and 19th Streets, colliding with a pickup truck driven by 47-year-old Brett Galhausen of Huntingburg. Blessinger's truck overturned down an embankment. Both drivers were taken to Deaconess Memorial Hospital with serious injuries. Blessinger later passed away, and Huntingburg police are investigating. Emergency crews responded to a two-vehicle injury crash at State Road 257 and County Road 400 South near Washington around 7 a.m. yesterday. Dispatch logs indicate one person was trapped and an air evac helicopter was requested. Law enforcement, firefighters, and DMS responded. No names or details on the extent of injuries were provided. Firefighters responded to a grass and tire fire along I-69 near mile marker 77.5 at Elnora yesterday afternoon. The fire was reported around 2:55 p.m. with wind pushing the flames northeast. Multiple fire departments responded and a brush truck was called in to assist. The fire was extinguished around 3:47 p.m. No injuries were reported. Daviess County Rural Water Systems will begin their fall flushing on Monday, October 19th and continue until work is complete. Crews will start at Bizard Road and work south in the southern service area. In the northern area, flushing will begin at County Road 100 North and move north. Customers may experience low water pressure during flushing and temporary water discoloration after. For any questions, call 812-254-4526. On the area arrest report, 37-year-old Justin Williams of Jasper was arrested on a petition to revoke. No bond was set. And 22-year-old Kyra Purcell of Washington was arrested on counts of theft and fraud. Bond was set at $10,000. And we have one obituary. Gage Awberry passed away on October 12th. A memorial service honoring Gage's life will be held on Saturday, October 17th from 11 a.m. to 2 p.m. at the Edley Mortuary. Gage Awberry was 25 years old. And that's a look at news from the First Merchants Newsroom on WAMW.
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10: Good afternoon, everyone. Here's your latest forecast from the ABK Flooring Weather Center. Some scattered showers and storms still around today. Highs low 80s. Tonight, showers and storms dropping to 68. Same thing tomorrow. We'll keep an eye to the sky with a high of 82. Friday, partly sunny, much cooler. Highs in the low 60s. And that's your latest forecast. I'm Shake Broadcasting meteorologist Jesse Walker.
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There's a great one from Blondie. Hello there. It's Tim on your Wednesday workday. Hall & Oates on the way. We're going to do Prince, Boston, and U2 kicking off this hour with Billy Squire.

0: big stars.
1: If we're counting crows, it's a murder, I tell you. It's Mr. Jones. Hello there. It's Tim. And I guess this is really good news for chocolate lovers and those who love to work out. So it's no secret that chocolate offers superfood benefits, and apparently you don't even need to eat it to enjoy the effects. According to a new published study, simply smelling chocolate while exercising will add some more reps to your steps. The small study, though, found that even a whiff, even a single whiff of the chocolate made them complete more repetitions without making the exercise feel harder. And dark chocolate, my favorite, created the best results and the bonuses and made them feel less hungry. So if I'm understanding this study correctly, I need to move the treadmill into the kitchen for better results, but I don't believe that the rest of the family will be on board with that. We've got music from Prince. We'll do it next.
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0: sectional championship. 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
5: Good afternoon, everyone. Here's your latest forecast from the ABK Flooring Weather Center. Some scattered showers and storms still around today. Highs low 80s. Tonight, showers and storms dropping to 68. Same thing tomorrow. We'll keep an eye to the sky with a high of 82. Friday, partly sunny, much cooler. Highs in the low 60s. And that's your latest forecast. I'm Shake Broadcasting Meteorologist Jesse Walker.
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We don't always play your favorite song, but that's on purpose. 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

0: Classic Hits Memories 107.9. It's Madonna along with Tim. Thanks for doing a Wednesday workday. Alan Williams going to take you home. The afternoon shakedown after 4 o'clock as we take it up another notch with Boston up next on Memories 107.9.
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4: Stoll's Lakeview Restaurant is widely known in southern Indiana for its fabulous buffet and spectacular view of West Boggs Lake, a short country drive on Highway 231 north of Lagodi.
5: Good afternoon, everyone. Here's your latest forecast from the ABK Flooring Weather Center. Some scattered showers and storms still around today. Highs low 80s. Tonight, showers and storms dropping to 68. Same thing tomorrow. We'll keep an eye to the sky with a high of 82. Friday, partly sunny, much cooler. Highs in the low 60s. And that's your latest forecast. I'm Shake Broadcasting Meteorologist Jesse Walker.
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0: It's a lot of miles. It's Tim. As we do a Wednesday work day together, let's talk about Halloween once again. Of course, 2.5 weeks away, and more than 2/3 of adults think Halloween is just as much for grown-ups as it is for kids. At least that's according to a Halloween report. But most adults don't have big plans for Adult-a-ween. Adult-a-ween, is that a thing? Anyway, most think the perfect way to spend it is staying in for the night instead of going out. Of course, leave the porch light on, give the kids their candy, and there's a lot of great costumes, of course, to look at and have fun with. Over half of the respondents say Halloween is their favorite holiday and it should be a national holiday. I guess if they ever did make Halloween a national holiday, they'd need to add the day after the Super Bowl to the list, as nearly 60% of Americans believe that should also be a national holiday day off. I think I would go with the day after the Super Bowl as a national holiday versus Halloween, because we can't have both. In fact, we'll have neither. They're not going to make the day after a Super Bowl a national holiday or the day after Halloween, but it's always fun to dream. We got music from U2. We'll get that rolling for you next.
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5: Soybeans, corn, cattle, and hogs are lower. I'm John Perkins with a Brownfield Market Update. You better build bigger bins. It's just a suggestion, but regardless, be ready to maximize your per acre profits with MX Series corn by Stein. Stein has yield. Soybeans and corn are lower, watching harvest activity. November beans 7.5 lower at 1276 and a quarter. January's 8.75 lower at 1291 and a quarter. December corn's down 2.75 at 480. March is 3.25 lower at 493.75. Live and feeder cattle are down ahead of direct business. Asking prices are 230 live in Texas. Otherwise, things are quiet. Most active December lives down 80 at 225.57. November feeders are 172 lower at 339.30. And with cash business sharply lower at the major direct markets, December hogs are down $1.30 at 66.72. February's 135 lower at 68.25. Brown.
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1: Good afternoon, everyone. Here's your latest forecast from the ABK Flooring Weather Center. Some scattered showers and storms still around today. Highs low 80s. Tonight, showers and storms dropping to 68. Same thing tomorrow. We'll keep an eye to the sky with a high of 82. Friday, partly sunny, much cooler. Highs in the low 60s. And that's your latest forecast. I'm Shake Broadcasting meteorologist Jesse Walker.
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1: Breaking news this hour at Town Hall. I'm Bob Agnew in Washington. President Trump set to hold rallies in two states today with the midterm elections in mind. The president beginning his day in Las Vegas before heading to Bullhead City, Arizona for a rally where Congressman Andy Biggs will join him on the podium. Biggs is the Republican nominee in the state's governor's race. The president was in Wasilla, Alaska yesterday telling the crowd that the Democrats allowed crime to grow by allowing so many people to flood across the border. He says his policies have helped to reverse that problem.
2: They allowed 25 million people to pour across our borders from all over the world. They came from all over, and they came from prisons, and they came from mental institutions, and they were murderers. Murderers, 11,888 murderers, many of whom killed more than one person. They came in totally unchecked.
1: The Justice Department, meanwhile, has been busy identifying and arresting people who've been voting illegally across the country. Here's correspondent Laura Winters.
3: With less than 3 weeks to go until the midterms, three people are under arrest in Alabama for alleged illegal voting. Two are illegal aliens, the third illegally voting in two different states. This is a widespread issue with other arrests taking place in Hawaii, Kentucky, Missouri, New Jersey, New Mexico, Ohio, Idaho, and Pennsylvania.
1: As Laura Winters reporting, Pacific Gas and Electric is warning about 70,000 California customers in 29 counties. A power outage may be right around the corner.
4: The utility says it's monitoring a potential dry offshore wind event that could damage power lines and increase the risk of a catastrophic wildfire. PG&E says activation of the public safety power shutoff is strictly for safety and could last until Saturday. Company officials also say conditions and the areas affected could be subject to change. Rich Thomason reporting.
1: You'll find more on these stories at townhall.com.
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9: Good afternoon, everyone. Here's your latest forecast from the ABK Flooring Weather Center. Some scattered showers and storms still around today. Highs low 80s. Tonight, showers and storms dropping to 68. Same thing tomorrow. We'll keep an eye to the sky with a high of 82. Friday, partly sunny, much cooler. Highs in the low 60s. And that's your latest forecast. I'm Shake Broadcasting meteorologist Jesse Walker.
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Not gonna stop us now. It's Starship along with Tim doing a Wednesday work day. We're going to get happy with Sheryl Crow later on. Also, George Michael and Bob Seger and the Silver Bullet Band kicking off this hour. A great classic from CCR.

0: happiness all the way around. It's Sheryl Crow along with Tim as we do a Wednesday work day together. And in Hollywood, scary Hollywood news, Scream is celebrating its 30th anniversary with a limited edition collector set, and it's available for pre-order for $109.99 ahead of its December 15th release. Now, before you go thinking $109, well, this set includes the original 1996 film on 4K Ultra HD and Blu-ray, along with a blood-spattered replica of Drew Barrymore's iconic cordless phone that rings and plays movie quotes. Oh, now we're talking. And fans will also receive police evidence-inspired memorabilia, character photos, a suspect sheet, and a mystery collectible as well. Of course, the OG was directed by Wes Craven, and the original film helped revive the slasher genre and starred Neve Campbell, Courtney Cox, and David Arquette. So, 30th anniversary of Scream, and if you're a fan of the franchise, that might be for you. That's, you get those pre-orders in before the December 15th release. Music on the way from George Michael, and we're going to do NXS up next.
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1: Tiffany Arthur has not only been clear about opposing the Mid-States Corridor, she has shown up. 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Arthur says representation should mean transparency, accessibility, and putting the people of District 63 ahead of political pressure. 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
0: 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And now, it's buy two, get one free. 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The fall decorations are also in, with pumpkins starting at just $1. 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Hard work, determination, a historic win. Bobcat of Davies County congratulates Barrie boys soccer team on their first ever sectional championship. Keep pushing forward as you head to regional Thursday. Good luck, Vikings. Let's bring home another one from Bobcat of Davies County.
4: Good afternoon, everyone. Here's your latest forecast from the ABK Flooring Weather Center. Some scattered showers and storms still around today. Highs low 80s. Tonight, showers and storms dropping to 68. Same thing tomorrow. We'll keep an eye to the sky with a high of 82. Friday, partly sunny, much cooler. Highs in the low 60s. And that's your latest forecast. I'm Shake Broadcasting Meteorologist Jesse Walker.
5: Waking up is so much easier when you're laughing. 9 out of 10 of our friends agree. 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

0: From 87, it's Bruce Hornsby in the Range, and that's the way it is. It's Tim as we share a Wednesday work day together. Music still coming. It's our, yeah, that's right. Melissa Etheridge still coming in, and Bob Seger and the Silver Bullet Band is up next.
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8: Good afternoon, everyone. Here's your latest forecast from the ABK Flooring Weather Center. Some scattered showers and storms still around today. Highs low 80s. Tonight, showers and storms dropping to 68. Same thing tomorrow. We'll keep an eye to the sky with a high of 82. Friday, partly sunny, much cooler. Highs in the low 60s. And that's your latest forecast. I'm Shake Broadcasting meteorologist Jesse Walker.
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0: It's Melissa Etheridge along with Tim checking on the money tonight. The Powerball has climbed over a half a billion. It's up to $562 million tonight. And we're going to take you home with Phil Collins up next for your workday.
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12: Good afternoon, everyone. Here's your latest forecast from the ABK Flooring Weather Center. Some scattered showers and storms still around today. Highs low 80s. Tonight, showers and storms dropping to 68. Same thing tomorrow. We'll keep an eye to the sky with a high of 82. Friday, partly sunny, much cooler. Highs in the low 60s. And that's your latest forecast. I'm Shake Broadcasting Meteorologist Jesse Walker.
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1: Breaking news this hour at Town Hall. I'm Bob Agnew in Washington. President Trump set to visit two states today as he campaigns ahead of midterm elections.
2: Trump begins his day in Las Vegas before heading to Bullhead City, Arizona, for a rally where Congressman Andy Biggs, the Republican nominee in the state's governor's race, will also be speaking. He then heads to Kalispell, Montana, for a second rally with congressional candidate Aaron Flint. Trump's midterm blitz will continue with future stops planned in Kentucky, Kansas, North Carolina, and elsewhere. I'm Mark Mayfield.
1: It was a vice presidential rally in Texas that drew attention on Tuesday. Willie Nelson has more.
3: Vice President J.D. Vance mocked Texas Democratic Senate candidate James Tallarico during a stop in Tyler, Texas. After a supporter shouted, "I love you," the vice president answered, "I love you," in a platonic way and then added, "I'm the vice president, not James Tallarico." Vance has repeatedly criticized Tallarico's past comments, claiming six genders and that God is non-binary. Tallarico has since said he missed the mark on some of those statements. Willie Nelson, Washington.
1: The Vatican says Pope Leo spent a peaceful night at Rome's Gemelli Hospital after having a growth removed from his right lung.
4: Adenocarcinoma, the most common form of lung cancer, making up about 80% of all cases, tends to spread more slowly compared to other cancers. It's generally found in smokers, though not uncommon among non-smokers.
1: That is Daniel Hamanjan reporting. The World Health Organization turning its attention toward the dangers of lead exposure for children.
5: The WHO is urging countries to take action to prevent lead exposure ahead of International Lead Poisoning Prevention Week. The organization says lead poisoning contributes to more than 3.5 million deaths worldwide each year. Next week, the agency is expected to present a global lead mitigation plan and practical guidance to identify priority sources of exposure. Rich Thomason reporting.
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11: Good afternoon, everyone. Here's your latest forecast from the ABK Flooring Weather Center. Some scattered showers and storms still around today. Highs low 80s. Tonight, showers and storms dropping to 68. Same thing tomorrow. We'll keep an eye to the sky with a high of 82. Friday, partly sunny, much cooler. Highs in the low 60s. And that's your latest forecast. I'm Shake Broadcasting meteorologist Jesse Walker.
0: If you remember Napster, you know where we found this one. It's Memories 107.9.

It's Modern English. Hello there. My name's Tim. We're doing up a Wednesday workday together. OMD on the way. We got New Kids and also Aerosmith as we kick off this hour with Queen.

0: 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And it's showtime.
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12: Good afternoon, everyone. Here's your latest forecast from the ABK Flooring Weather Center. Some scattered showers and storms still around today. Highs low 80s. Tonight, showers and storms dropping to 68. Same thing tomorrow. We'll keep an eye to the sky with a high of 82. Friday, partly sunny, much cooler. Highs in the low 60s. And that's your latest forecast. I'm Shake Broadcasting Meteorologist Jesse Walker.
13: 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And we listened. Definitely.

0: Steve Miller Band along with Tim. 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Be cool to see you. Aerosmith coming up, and we're going to do Glass Tiger up next.
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11: Good afternoon, everyone. Here's your latest forecast from the ABK Flooring Weather Center. Some scattered showers and storms still around today. Highs low 80s. Tonight, showers and storms dropping to 68. Same thing tomorrow. We'll keep an eye to the sky with a high of 82. Friday, partly sunny, much cooler. Highs in the low 60s. And that's your latest forecast. I'm Shake Broadcasting meteorologist Jesse Walker.
12: 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Sing along.
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0: One of the greats from Aerosmith. It's Sweet Emotion. It's Tim. I'm heading out the door. Thanks for doing this Wednesday with me. We're going to crank it up with Flock of Seagulls in just a few for the workday. Have a spectacular day.
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4: 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Tickets are only $1, and the drawing is Thursday night at 7 p.m. Come get your tickets, win prizes, and join us live from 4 to 6 Thursday night at the American Legion in downtown Washington. 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There's excitement everywhere, in the stands, around town, and even across the table at Mi Pueblo in Washington. 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Keep rolling, Vikings. 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From Jerry and the team at Mi Pueblo in Washington. 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
6: Good afternoon, everyone. Here's your latest forecast from the ABK Flooring Weather Center. Some scattered showers and storms still around today. Highs low 80s. Tonight, showers and storms dropping to 68. Same thing tomorrow. We'll keep an eye to the sky with a high of 82. Friday, partly sunny, much cooler. Highs in the low 60s. And that's your latest forecast. I'm Shake Broadcasting Meteorologist Jesse Walker.
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1: 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I'm Bob Agnew in Washington. 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
1: That is Laura Winters reporting. Bernie Bennett reports that consumer prices rose at an annual rate 3.7% in September, and not surprisingly to many drivers, gas prices led the way.
3: The Consumer Price Index, a broad measure of goods and services costs across the U.S. economy, rose a seasonally adjusted 0.6% for the month, putting the 12-month rate at 3.7%, the Bureau of Labor Statistics reported Wednesday. Economists surveyed by Dow Jones expected respective gains of 0.6% and 3.6%. Stripping out volatile food and energy costs, so-called core CPI rose 0.3% for the month, and was up 2.6% on an annual basis compared to respective estimates for 0.2% and 0.2.5%. Bernie Bennett, Washington.
1: President Trump set to hit the campaign trail again today. Last night he was on the trail in Alaska.
4: The president campaigning in Alaska on behalf of embattled Republican Senator Dan Sullivan, locked in a tight re-election race with Democrat Mary Peltola.
5: I'm here because he's one of the best senators that you have, one of the most respected senators that there is in Washington.
1: And that report from correspondent Garrett Hake. Pope Leo said to be resting peacefully after undergoing surgery for lung cancer.
6: The surgery comes ahead of a planned trip to South America next month, the longest of his papacy, which includes a homecoming visit to Peru, where Leo spent much of his working life ahead of being chosen as the Pope.
1: And that is correspondent Nick Harper reporting. More on these stories at townhall.com.
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11: Good afternoon, everyone. Here's your latest forecast from the ABK Flooring Weather Center. Some scattered showers and storms still around today. Highs low 80s. Tonight, showers and storms dropping to 68. Same thing tomorrow. We'll keep an eye to the sky with a high of 82. Friday, partly sunny, much cooler. Highs in the low 60s. And that's your latest forecast. I'm Shake Broadcasting Meteorologist Jesse Walker.
0: Don't worry. Summer's not over yet. But when it's gone, we'll still be here playing the best songs ever made. Classic Hits, Memories 107.9.

Hey, it's Ryan Chase. Thanks for hanging out with us. Hope you're enjoying all the tunes for your Wednesday. Coming up, Billy Joel, it's still rock and roll to me. Also, Paul McCartney, Maybe I'm Amazed. Right now, it's Tiffany.

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3: 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New fall hours are 5 to 10 Wednesday and Thursday, 5 to midnight Friday, 2 to midnight Saturday, 3 to 8 p.m. Sundays at Champion Lanes on State Street in Washington. Hard work, determination, a historic win. Bobcat of Daviess County congratulates Barrie boys soccer team on their first ever sectional championship. Keep pushing forward as you head to regional Thursday. Good luck, Vikings. Let's bring home another one from Bobcat of Daviess County.
4: Brad Hoeksang deserves the votes of both Republicans and Democrats this election, and here's why. His opponent, Daryl Schmidt, refuses to state his position on the Mid-States Corridor. This road project has been a huge issue for the area for years, but Daryl Schmidt won't address it. With Brad Hoeksang, it's clear he opposes the Mid-States Corridor, and he's not afraid to say it. For State Senate, a vote for Brad Hoeksang is the clear choice.
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9: Good afternoon, everyone. Here's your latest forecast from the ABK Flooring Weather Center. Some scattered showers and storms still around today. Highs low 80s. Tonight, showers and storms dropping to 68. Same thing tomorrow. We'll keep an eye to the sky with a high of 82. Friday, partly sunny, much cooler. Highs in the low 60s. And that's your latest forecast. I'm Shake Broadcasting meteorologist Jesse Walker.
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0: Semisonic in closing time. It's Ryan Chase. Thanks for hanging out with us for your Wednesday. Let's say your 7-year-old wants to go trick-or-treating dressed as a giant poo emoji. Do you let him live his disgusting little dream? Or is there a line even Halloween should not cross? Well, Dad thinks it's hilarious. Mom thinks every family photo from this year is about to look like evidence. So today you got to pick a side. Team poo or team no poo?
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7: Good afternoon, everyone. Here's your latest forecast from the ABK Flooring Weather Center. Some scattered showers and storms still around today. Highs low 80s. Tonight, showers and storms dropping to 68. Same thing tomorrow. We'll keep an eye to the sky with a high of 82. Friday, partly sunny, much cooler. Highs in the low 60s. And that's your latest forecast. I'm Shake Broadcasting meteorologist Jesse Walker.
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0: Frankie Goes to Hollywood. Relax. I'm Ryan Chase. Apparently, we have reached the point where Americans want Halloween promoted from fun night to government-recognized lifestyle. They say 58% of people want it to be a national holiday. Nearly 80% of Gen Z is on board. Of course they are. And 69% think one day is not enough, which feels like a slippery slope toward a federally protected four-day candy hangover.
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8: Good afternoon, everyone. Here's your latest forecast from the ABK Flooring Weather Center. Some scattered showers and storms still around today. Highs low 80s. Tonight, showers and storms dropping to 68. Same thing tomorrow. We'll keep an eye to the sky with a high of 82. Friday, partly sunny, much cooler. Highs in the low 60s. And that's your latest forecast. I'm Shake Broadcasting meteorologist Jesse Walker.
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1: Breaking news this hour at Town Hall. I'm Bob Agnew in Washington. President Trump on the campaign trail today in two states.
2: Trump will start the day in Las Vegas before heading to Arizona for a rally in Bullhead City to promote GOP governor candidate Andy Biggs. The president will then head to Montana for a rally with congressional candidate Aaron Flint. Trump also plans to hold rallies in Kentucky, Kansas, and North Carolina ahead of the midterm elections. I'm Monica Nelson.
1: The president told a crowd in Wasilla, Alaska last night, if Democrats are successful in the midterms, their state is in real trouble.
3: They will destroy everything that we've built. We've built something in Alaska as an example that's nobody's ever seen anything like it. They will destroy it. They will terminate it. They'll terminate all the jobs, all the oil deals, all the everything that we've made. We've done things. I've done more for this state than any other state in the union.
1: Bank of America is being hit with $1 billion in penalties over alleged money laundering.
4: Treasury says the fines stem from the bank's failure to report over $5 billion in suspicious transactions, including some that were indicative of Chinese money laundering networks. The fine comes days after American Express was hit with a $350 million penalty over similar allegations. I'm Mark Mayfield.
1: New inflation numbers are out and have come in hotter than anticipated. The consumer price index for September was up by to a 12-month rate of 3.7%, and that is more than analysts were expecting. The Supreme Court considering a challenge to a nearly 40-year-old privacy law.
5: Justices heard arguments Wednesday in a dispute over whether the Video Privacy Protection Act of 1988 applies to subscriptions to any company's online products or just its audiovisual ones. The claims were made by a subscriber to a Paramount Global-owned sports website who says he was tracked in violation of the law that prevents video rental records from being public. I'm at Matt and Sen.
1: More of these stories at townhall.com.
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8: 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I'm Cannon Shake in the First Merchants Newsroom. An 88-year-old Jasper man died following a two-vehicle crash on Monday afternoon in Huntingburg. Police say Charles Blessinger failed to yield at Main and 19th Streets, colliding with a pickup truck driven by 47-year-old Brett Gallhausen of Huntingburg. Blessinger's truck overturned down an embankment. Both drivers were taken to Deaconess Memorial Hospital with serious injuries. Blessinger later passed away, and Huntingburg police are investigating. Emergency crews responded to a two-vehicle injury crash at State Road 257 and County Road 400 South near Washington around 7 a.m. yesterday. Dispatch logs indicate one person was trapped and an air evac helicopter was requested. Law enforcement, firefighters, and DMS responded. No names or details on the extent of injuries were provided. Firefighters responded to a grass and tire fire along I-69 near mile marker 77.5 at Elnora yesterday afternoon. The fire was reported around 2:55 p.m. with wind pushing the flames northeast. Multiple fire departments responded and a brush truck was called in to assist. The fire was extinguished around 3:47 p.m. No injuries were reported. Davies County Rural Water Systems will begin their fall flushing on Monday, October 19th and continue until work is complete. Crews will start at Bizard Road and work south in the southern service area. In the northern area, flushing will begin at County Road 100 North and move north. Customers may experience low water pressure during flushing and temporary water discoloration after. For any questions, call 812-254-4526. The Martin County Community Foundation will hold its annual dinner on Monday, November 2nd at 6 p.m. in the Community Building at the Martin County 4-H Fairgrounds and Event Center. Since its founding, the foundation has directly or indirectly supported $18 million in charitable programs and causes across Martin County. To reserve a seat, contact Megan Hawkins at 812-295-1022. And Barrie voters will decide November 3rd whether to renew the school district's operating referendum for another 8 years. Superintendent Andrea Huff and school board member Alex Knepp say the funding supports existing programs, teachers, and daily operations. The referendum was first approved back in 2013 and renewed in 2020. Huff estimates a homeowner with a $250,000 home could see the referendum portion of their annual taxes increase from about $300 to $330. A yes vote would renew the funding, while a no vote would allow the current referendum to expire. Listen to the full interview and learn all the details this Saturday morning on Focus on the Community on Memories 107.9. The Daviess County Historical Society will unveil three new exhibits during its annual membership drive tonight from 5 to 8 p.m. at the Daviess County Museum in Washington. The exhibits highlight 200 years of the Graham family's business ventures, the life and work of Odenborn sculptor Ira Carell, and the Historical Society's 60th anniversary. The event's free and open to everyone tonight with no membership required. The museum's located at 212 East Main Street in Washington. Information about joining the Historical Society is available at their website, DaviessCountyHistory.com. On the Area Arrest Report, 37-year-old Justin Williams of Jasper was arrested on a petition to revoke. No bond was set. And 22-year-old Kyra Purcell of Washington was arrested on counts of theft and fraud. Bond was set at $10,000. And we have one obituary. Gage Aubery passed away on October 12th. A memorial service honoring Gage's life will be held on Saturday, October 17th from 11 a.m. to 2 p.m. at the Edley Mortuary. Gage Aubery was 25 years old. And that's a look at news from the First Merchants Newsroom on WAMW.
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11: Good afternoon, everyone. Here's your latest forecast from the ABK Flooring Weather Center. Some scattered showers and storms still around today. Highs low 80s. Tonight, showers and storms dropping to 68. Same thing tomorrow. We'll keep an eye to the sky with a high of 82. Friday, partly sunny, much cooler. Highs in the low 60s. And that's your latest forecast. I'm Shake Broadcasting meteorologist Jesse Walker.
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20: 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Big Al with you on this hump day Wednesday. Yes, we've made it halfway, folks. Let's take a look at our national days that you should be celebrating today. It's Be Bald and Be Free Day. Well, how about a spot? We've got a bald spot. Does that work? Does not. Emergency Nurses Day. We salute our emergency nurses out there. Also, International Top Spinning Day. National Bring Your Teddy Bear to Work and School Day. So neat. Also, National Chocolate Covered Insect Day. How about Brett? No! No chocolate covered insects here, but it is the national day today. National Curve Day. Here's one we can all celebrate by, you know, getting one of these after our meal today. It is National Dessert Day. Woo! Yes, I'll take two. National Fossil Day, also National Frump Day, known as Frugal, Responsible, Unpretentious, Mature Persons Day. Also National Lowercase Day, National Pet Obesity Awareness Day. So if your pet is and fats, Minnesota Fats, is Pet Obesity Awareness Day. National Stop Bullying Day. National Take Your Parents to Lunch Day. And magically forget your wallet, so they got to pay for it, right? Now, also, Stop America's Violence Everywhere today, and World Standards Day. All of our national days should be celebrating. All right, we're also going to celebrate a birthday for Thomas Dolby. Yes, the English musician, record producer, and composer. And his hit song, She Blinded Me with Science. Happy birthday, Thomas Dolby, on Classic Hits. 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

Classic hits, memories, 107.9 WAMW. Big Al with you on the afternoon shakedown. And music there from the Hooters and Day by Day. Before that, birthday boy Thomas Dolby. She blinded me with science. All right, folks, let's do some random facts for this Hump Day Wednesday.

0: All right, here we go. Random fact number one. In medieval Europe and other ancient cultures, people would cover their mouths when they yawned because they believed that an open mouth allowed your soul to escape or evil spirits and demons to enter your body. Today, the spiritual meanings have faded, but it just becomes basic manners. Random fact number two. Burger King likes to say they're 4 months older than McDonald's. The first Burger King opened in December 1954 in Miami, and Ray Kroc opened the first franchise McDonald's in Des Plaines, Illinois, in April of 1955. But really, the McDonald's brothers were doing their burger thing in California in 1948 and started the design with the Golden Arches in 1952. Random fact number three, the probability of a high school football player making the NFL is 0.02%, which is roughly 1 in 4,000. Over 1 million kids play high school football, and only 8% of high school players even make it to any level of NCAA competition. Random fact number four, piggy banks are named after pig, P-Y-G-G, an orange clay people used to make pots and jars in the Middle Ages. When people had extra coins, they'd put them into a pig pot. And finally, folks, random fact number five, the average person loses 100 hairs every day. And that's our random facts for this Hump Day Wednesday.
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3: Network Indiana Sports, I'm Nathaniel Finch. Players across the Indianapolis Colts defense of late citing a lack of effort as to reasons for a Colts 2-3 start. Head coach Shane Steichen doesn't think that's a team-wide issue.
4: I don't think there's a lack of effort at all. If you put on the tape, I think guys are flying around. I think obviously the execution, from everything needs to be a little bit better. But like I said, we got a great opportunity this week to move forward.
3: For defensive captain Cam Bynum, this week is like the Super Bowl. When the Colts host the 0-5 Tennessee Titans.
5: Every NFL team is capable of beating you. See, if you don't come in prepared, if you don't have a good practice, a good walkthrough, good meetings, then at the end of the day, you're setting yourself up to get beat. So I think we have to focus as if it's the Super Bowl, and that's really the focus every single week, that no matter who we play, and it's a division game, so no matter who you're playing, those are always tight games. No matter the record, no matter what they've done, they'll be ready, and we got to be ready for them.
3: The Colts to host the Titans coming up on Sunday in Lucas Oil Stadium. Quite the return to Oklahoma City for Indiana Pacers star Tyrese Halliburton. 24 points in the first half of the Pacers' final preseason game in the arena where Halliburton tore his Achilles.
6: Just the approach, you know, coming back in here and being really undaunted by anything that's happened in the past. And he just came and played his game, and he was Tyrese Halliburton.
3: That's Pacers coach Rick Carlisle. The regular season to start in just over a week. In Major League Baseball, the Dodgers host the Brewers in the NLCS Game 3 tonight. Milwaukee with a 2-0 advantage. And then tomorrow, the Guardians game moved up due to inclement weather. The series tied 1 game apiece with the Rays, a 1 o'clock start tomorrow afternoon. Nathaniel Finch, Network Indiana.
7: 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November at $4.71 a bushel. Vincennes corn, October at $4.43 a bushel. November at $4.46 a bushel. Soybeans Vincennes, October at $12.22 a bushel. And November closing at $12.32 a bushel. Just a reminder, Washington's open Wednesday, 7 a.m. to 4 p.m. Open Thursday and Friday, 7 a.m. to 4 p.m. Extending hours as needed. 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
8: 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Your Davies County Right to Life is proud to back the Barrie Vikings in the boys' soccer tournament this week. 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
4: Good afternoon, everyone. Here's your latest forecast from the ABK Flooring Weather Center. Some scattered showers and storms still around today. Highs low 80s. Tonight, showers and storms dropping to 68. Same thing tomorrow. We'll keep an eye to the sky with a high of 82. Friday, partly sunny, much cooler. Highs in the low 60s. And that's your latest forecast. I'm Shake Broadcasting Meteorologist Jesse Walker.
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0: Classic Hits Memories 107.9 WAMW. That is Jay Ferguson in Thunder Island. And happy birthday to Jay today, Canadian musician born on this date in 1968. All right, folks, let's go ahead and take five for our community now. Here's WAMW's Dwayne Shake.
1: Time now to take five for your community, and take five is brought to you by German American Bank. Steve Belcher is our guest today, and we want to talk about the Front Porch Music Fest, Music and Arts Festival, which is set for this weekend, an annual event that has just grown over the years. 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
2: Good morning, Dwayne.
1: Thanks for coming in. Well, how many years now for this?
2: This will be our sixth year.
1: Wow, 6 years. First year was just kind of a dream, just kind of an idea you put together and had a few porches involved, and now it has just morphed into something that has grown beyond anything you'd expected.
2: Exactly. We just have grown by leaps and bounds.
1: Tell us a little bit about what you have planned for the weekend.
2: Okay, at 5:45 on Friday, we start with our opening ceremonies. At 6 o'clock, we have Allen Pancake, a local favorite. And we just have 2 days of wonderful music. This year, Northeast 7th Street, from Walnut to Van Trees and Van Trees to Maine will be closed, so we'll have dancing in the street, and it's just going to be a great time for everyone to come out and enjoy all different kinds of music.
1: Well, it's nice, and we got to give a shout out to the homeowners who kind of donate their porch for these events, and you have several that have done it for the past several years now.
2: Yes, we've been really fortunate to have porch owners that have just been more than willing to lend me their porches for the event. And, you know, we start out at the Basler's porch, and then we go to Sally Shake's porch and to Sean Coven's porch and Jeff McCracken's porch. And then we have a food court with our porch on it.
1: And again, lots of food for you to choose from, several varieties of food trucks that'll be
2: yes,
1: open.
2: Yes, we'll have several food trucks, and it will just be a great time for everybody to come out and join a community event. It's free and open to the public. All you have to do is pay for your food that you consume, and it's just going to be a great day, 2 days.
1: It is, because we're talking about Friday, the opening ceremonies, which are Friday at 5:45, as you mentioned. But then all day Saturday, come back for more.
2: Actually, we've kind of condensed it this year, so we're not starting till 2 on Saturday.
1: Gotcha, okay.
2: Because, you know, things have happened during this past year, and we've just decided, you know, a lot of people like to sleep in on Saturday, and so we decided to move the time back just a bit.
1: So 2 o'clock Saturday, more great music.
2: Right. And everything will be on the porches, and most of it will be on Northeast 7th Street because, and that street, like I said, will be closed, and because, you know, we just don't want to make it difficult for people to move from porch to porch.
1: Well, again, the Front Porch Music and Arts Festival is back. It's this weekend in Washington, an annual tradition, 6 years now.
2: Yes.
1: It's a fun time. It's a great time to bring your lawn chairs out and enjoy several bands. The bands are coming, a lot of local talent, but some from even the outlying areas.
2: Yes, so some musicians are coming from as far away as Ohio. So it's a growing thing, and people's getting the words. And I've had several people from other states even want to be a part of this. And there's just not room for everyone in those 2 days.
1: That's great. It is. It is growing leaps and bounds for sure. And it's a wide variety of music, too. It's a little something for everybody. All kinds of taste.
2: All kinds of taste, because I want people to experience all kinds of music, just not what they hear on Dwayne's radio station or any other radio station. You know, we have a little bit of everything. And we have ethnic music. We have all kinds of music. And we will be having a live art demonstration. Michael will be painting a winter scene. And it will just be great. And you can watch that winter scene grow as he paints.
1: Very cool. Well, again, Music and Arts Festival, the Front Porch Music and Arts Festival this weekend in Washington. It's not going to rain. We're going to keep that rain away, but just in case, just in that spared a little bitty chance that it does rain, you've still got a rain plan too.
2: Yes, if it rains, everything will move to 216 and 218 East Main Street. That's the Democrat headquarters, and Arts Unleashed presents the gallery.
1: Well, again, it's not going to, though. We'll be good.
2: That's right. We're going to be awesome. It's going to have awesome weather. It's going to be the perfect weather for outdoor music.
1: Don't miss it. The Front Porch Music and Arts Festival this weekend in Washington. Do you got a Facebook page with all the details?
2: I don't, but we will have program books available tomorrow at the Cherry Ghost Coffee House, and Arts Unleashed presents the gallery, and also at the First Porch on Friday.
1: Well, make sure you grab one of those. That'll tell you where each band is playing and all the details about it this weekend.
2: And like I said, you know, it's all right there on Northeast 7th Street, so it will be easy to find, and we have host porch signs out already, so you'll be able to find us.
1: Very good. Well, Steve, hats off. Job well done. A lot of work goes into it. I know it. It'll be a fun weekend here in Washington. We look forward to it.
2: Thank you, Dwayne.
1: Have a great day. Take Five for Your Community is brought to you by German American Bank. History made and more to come. Sharp Trailers in Elnora congratulates the Bar E boys soccer team on their first ever sectional championship. Good luck at Regional Thursday, Vikings. Keep that winning spirit rolling. We're cheering you on at Sharp Trailers in Elnora.
3: 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They're the same ones funding her campaign. Tiffany Arthur has clearly stated where she stands on the Mid-States Corridor. She's the one getting my vote.
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7: Good afternoon, everyone. Here's your latest forecast from the ABK Flooring Weather Center. Some scattered showers and storms still around today. Highs low 80s. Tonight, showers and storms dropping to 68. Same thing tomorrow. We'll keep an eye to the sky with a high of 82. Friday, partly sunny, much cooler. Highs in the low 60s. And that's your latest forecast. I'm Shake Broadcasting Meteorologist Jesse Walker.
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0: Bob Seger and the Silver Bullet Band, and it's the Shakedown on the Shakedown. That's Big Al with you on the afternoon Shakedown on this Hump Day Wednesday. Hey, don't forget, coming up tomorrow, you want sports? We deliver on the Shake Broadcasting Stations. 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
5: Good afternoon, everyone. Here's your latest forecast from the ABK Flooring Weather Center. Some scattered showers and storms still around today. Highs low 80s. Tonight, showers and storms dropping to 68. Same thing tomorrow. We'll keep an eye to the sky with a high of 82. Friday, partly sunny, much cooler. Highs in the low 60s. And that's your latest forecast. I'm Shake Broadcasting meteorologist Jesse Walker.
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1: News this hour from Town Hall. I'm Keith Peters in Washington. President Trump says Taiwan is investing billions of dollars in a major U.S. natural gas project.
2: Speaking in Alaska, Trump said Taiwan has agreed to buy about 30% of the LNG produced by the project. Commerce Secretary Howard Lutnick says Taiwan is also expected to invest roughly $4.4 billion toward construction. Taiwan has reportedly confirmed its investment plans, and Alaska officials say a gas purchase agreement could be close. Trump also said South Korea would invest $50 billion in the project, though South Korean officials have disputed that figure. I'm Monica Nelson.
1: President Trump is visiting more states today as he continues to campaign for GOP candidates ahead of the midterm election. Correspondent Garrett Hake reports that last night, President Trump was rallying Republicans in the last frontier.
3: The president campaigning in Alaska on behalf of Republican Senator Dan Sullivan, locked in a tight re-election race with Democrat Mary Peltola.
4: I'm here because he's one of the best senators that you have, one of the most respected senators that there is in Washington.
1: After spending the night in Las Vegas, Mr. Trump headed to Bullhead City, Arizona, for a rally in which Congressman Andy Biggs, the Republican nominee in the state's governor's race, will also be speaking. He then heads to Kalispell, Montana, for a rally with congressional candidate Aaron Flint. Pope Leo is reportedly walking and eating normally one day after undergoing surgery for lung cancer. The doctors provided an update on his recovery a day after having a cancerous growth removed from his lung. The 71-year-old pontiff's blood tests and chest x-ray came back normal. On Wall Street, the Dow down by 48 points. The Nasdaq dropped 511 with the S&P 500 lower by 86. More on these stories at townhall.com.
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8: 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I'm Cannon Shake in the First Merchants Newsroom. Washington City Council met last night after a one-day delay due to the Columbus Day holiday. Most of the council's agenda dealt with housekeeping items to update the city's code to match recent changes in state regulations or suggestions from the State Board of Accounts. Both the Council and the Board of Works passed resolutions specifically authorizing the city to make purchases through the Sourcewell Cooperative Purchasing Cooperative. Sourcewell is a cooperative of municipal governments where municipalities can purchase unique items, such as fire trucks, that are not readily available on the local market. The city has used Sourcewell as a purchasing agent for years, but the State Board of Accounts requested specific permission. The council also heard the introduction of an ordinance to bring the city's purchasing policies in line with updated state regulations. Previously, Washington's purchasing policy required purchases over $75,000 to be put up for a bid. The proposed ordinance will match state regulations requiring bids for expenditures of $150,000 or more. Written quotes are required for expenditures between $50,000 and $150,000, and items costing less than $50,000 can be purchased without a bid or quote. In another proposed ordinance, the council will bring the electric rate paid by the water department to the same level as other city utilities. During the administration of Mayor Tom Bummer, the water department was given a 2% reduction in its utility rates to meet some financial difficulties. That exemption had never been removed. In other business, the council approved Debbie Goodwin's request to be allowed to keep two Highland cattle on their approximately 5 acres on Eastside Park Road. The Goodwins will use the cattle as agricultural educational exhibits. After the council meeting, the Board of Works and Safety met and approved a request from Steve Belcher to close Northeast 7th Street from Main Street to Walnut Street for the annual Front Porch Music Festival this Saturday. The festival will run this Saturday from 3 to 11 p.m. Vantree Street will remain open to eastbound traffic during the festival. The Board of Works also approved the annual renewal of the city's contract with the Daviess County Economic Development Corporation. As a stipulation, the city requested 2 seats on the Daviess County Economic Development Board. An 88-year-old Jasper man died following a two-vehicle crash on Monday afternoon in Huntingburg. Police say Charles Blessinger failed to yield at Main and 19th Streets, colliding with a pickup truck driven by 47-year-old Brett Gallhausen of Huntingburg. Blessinger's truck overturned down an embankment. Both drivers were taken to Deaconess Memorial Hospital with serious injuries. Blessinger later passed away, and Huntingburg police are investigating. Emergency crews responded to a two-vehicle injury crash at State Road 257 and County Road 400 South near Washington around 7 a.m. yesterday. Dispatch logs indicate one person was trapped and an air evac helicopter was requested. Law enforcement, firefighters, and DMS responded. No names or details on the extent of injuries were provided. Firefighters responded to a grass and tire fire along I-69 near mile marker 77.5 at Elnora yesterday afternoon. The fire was reported around 2:55 p.m. with wind pushing the flames northeast. Multiple fire departments responded and a brush truck was called in to assist. The fire was extinguished around 3:47 p.m. No injuries were reported. Daviess County Rural Water Systems will begin their fall flushing on Monday, October 19th, and continue until work is complete. Crews will start at Bizard Road and work south in the southern service area. In the northern area, flushing will begin at County Road 100 North and move north. Customers may experience low water pressure during flushing and temporary water discoloration after. For any questions, call 812-254-4526. On the area arrest report, 37-year-old Justin Williams of Jasper was arrested on a petition to revoke. No bond was set. And 22-year-old Kyra Purcell of Washington was arrested on counts of theft and fraud. Bond was set at $10,000. And we have one obituary. Gage Awberry passed away on October 12th. A memorial service honoring Gage's life will be held on Saturday, October 17th from 11 a.m. to 2 p.m. at the Edley Mortuary. Gage Awberry was 25 years old. And that's a look at news from the First Merchants Newsroom on WAMW.
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10: Here is weather forecast from the ABK Flooring Weather Center for this evening. Chance of showers and thunderstorms, mostly cloudy with a low around 65. Chance of showers and thunderstorms tomorrow, cloudy, then gradually becoming mostly sunny with an afternoon high 83. Chance of showers and thunderstorms tomorrow night, increasing clouds with a low 57. Friday, chance of showers early, mostly cloudy with a high near 61. Saturday, sunny with a high 59 and low Saturday night around 36.
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11: 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Big Al with you on the afternoon shakedown on this hump day Wednesday. All right, folks, if you have a birthday on this 14th day of October, we, of course, wish you happy birthday.
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11: All right, if you have a birthday today, you celebrate with Rowan Blanchard, is 25, Alex Cavill on Snowpiercer. Ben Whishaw, Q in the latest James Bond movies, is 46 today. Stacey Keibler, former WWE beauty, is 47. Usher is 48. Natalie Maines of the Dixie Chicks fame, 52 today. Shaggy Too Dope, insane clown posse idiot who tried and failed to dropkick Fred Durst, 52. Steve Coogan, a tiny Roman soldier Octavius in Night at the Museum, is 61. Lori Petty, Lolly Whitehall on Orange is the New Black. She was also Kit Keller in A League of Their Own, 63 today. Isaac Mizrahi, fashion designer and Project Runway All-Stars judge, 65. Thomas Dolby, he was blinded by science, you know, 68 today. Greg Evigan, BJ and the Bear and My Two Dads, is 73. Justin Hayward is 80, Rock and Roll Hall of Famer and Moody Blues singer. Ralph Lauren, fashion designer, who's not to be confused with Kenny the Copy Guy, 87. Sir Roger Moore, James Bond, born on this date in 1927. Harry Anderson, Judge Stone on Night Court, born on this date, 1952. Dwight Eisenhower, he played 800 rounds of golf during his 8 years as president, born on this date in 1890. Charlie Kirk, he should have been 33, born on this date in 1993. George Floyd should have been 53, born on this date in 1973. Today is National Stop Bullying Day. It's also National Bring Your Teddy Bear to Work / School Day. 17 days to Halloween. And 18 days until daylight savings ends. That thing's still around? Let's do some earth, wind, and fire in September. Classic Hits, Memories 107.9.

neighborhood, and people are using it to help care for the city's roughly 900,000 street trees. Trees that need water show up as orange and or red pins on a city map, and the app even points users to nearby public water sources. One Berlin resident adopted a linden tree she named Linda and receives updates on when it needs watering. And folks, story number two, a police bloodhound named Bo helped rescue a missing boy in Maryland after an hours-long search that stretched into the night. More than 30 officers and three canine teams were out searching when Bo tracked the child through nearly 3 miles of thick brush. Luckily, the boy is now safe and sound. And here's what the policeman in charge of Bo had to say about her. She is second to none. She is literally my best friend. And folks, that's our good news.

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2: Network Indiana Sports, I'm Nathaniel Finch. The Indianapolis Colts look to get back to 500 on the young season when they host the division rival Tennessee Titans this weekend. Colts coach Shane Steichen on the biggest issues through five games.
3: I think takeaways and take care of the football is the number one thing. Obviously, you preach it, but you got to practice it like crazy. And it's got to be all day, every day in practice. You can't talk about it. You got to go do it.
2: Quarterback Daniel Jones looking forward to the matchup.
4: Yeah, huge game. It's a divisional game at home. We know how important that is. You know, we know we've got to be ready to go and got to play a good game on Sunday. So we'll go through the week preparing like we always do and got to shore up some of the things that we haven't done as well and be ready to go on Sunday.
2: A dynamic return to Oklahoma City for Indiana Pacers star Tyrese Halliburton, dropping 24 first-half points in Indiana's final preseason game in the arena where Halliburton tore his Achilles.
5: This is what we all expected. We expected him to get stronger each game, better rhythm, better conditioning, all those kinds of things. Getting back into the games is exciting, as he has said, but things move fast. I thought the game slowed down tonight.
2: That's Pacers coach Rick Carlisle. NBA great LeBron James had this to say about Halliburton on his podcast, Mind the Game.
6: Nobody can move the needle like Tyrese can. Uh-huh. He's the head of the snake. So yeah. We'll see where he is physically. And if he's anything closer where he was before, then they're going to put themselves in contention to be. You got to really be ready to play them.
2: In Major League Baseball, the Dodgers host the Brewers in the NLCS Game 3 tonight. Milwaukee with a 2-0 advantage. And then tomorrow, the Guardians game moved up due to inclement weather. The series tied 1-1 with the Rays, a 1 o'clock start tomorrow afternoon. Nathaniel Finch, Network Indiana.
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3: 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Here is weather forecast from the ABK Flooring Weather Center for this evening. Chance of showers and thunderstorms, mostly cloudy with a low around 65. Chance of showers and thunderstorms tomorrow, cloudy, then gradually becoming mostly sunny with an afternoon high 83. Chance of showers and thunderstorms tomorrow night, increasing clouds with a low 57. Friday, chance of showers early, mostly cloudy with a high near 61. Saturday, sunny with a high 59 and low Saturday night around 36.
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0: 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The Washington Parks Department is hosting Trunk or Treat again this year, a huge event from 5 to 7:30 p.m. This is a half-mile walk trail with lots of stops along the way and great candy for the kids. Bring all the kids out for a fun night and a true Halloween safe stop on Halloween night from 5 to 7:30 at Eastside Park in Washington. And join the Davies County Museum and Historical Society for their annual Salute to Veterans event. 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The keynote speaker is Randy Mills, a former history professor at Oakland City University, who will be presenting a talk on Lieutenant Colonel Don C. Faith, Jr., one of Davies County's two Medal of Honors recipients. This event is free and open to the public, and the annual Veterans Day Parade will then follow at 4 p.m. For more information, go to DaviesCountyHistory.com. 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We are Davies County. 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
2: Here is weather forecast from the ABK Flooring Weather Center for this evening. Chance of showers and thunderstorms, mostly cloudy with a low around 65. Chance of showers and thunderstorms tomorrow, cloudy, then gradually becoming mostly sunny with an afternoon high 83. Chance of showers and thunderstorms tomorrow night, increasing clouds with a low 57. Friday, chance of showers early, mostly cloudy with a high near 61. Saturday, sunny with a high 59 and low Saturday night around 36.
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0: and 65 Love Affair here on Classic Hits Memories 107.9. And folks, let's do a couple headlines making their way across the world, across our nation right here at home. Did you know that it is National Pet Obesity Day? Signs that your dog is too fat include he likes milk bones but loves milkshakes. Yeah. You caught him drinking from the toilet because his head was stuck in it. Yeah. Your dog may be too fat. He knows how to sit, shake, and jiggle. Yeah. Fatty, go gut. Yeah. It's National Stop Bullying Day. You better celebrate it or else. Yeah. Hackers shut down refrigerators in a French grocery store, well, several of them, and spoiled tons of food. The country smelled terrible. Then the hackers attacked. Yeah. Scientists warn that constant smartphone scrolling leads to A, poorer memory, B, reduced concentration, C, endless ads for the last thing you said out loud. Yeah. And also that stupid little Rumpelstiltskin thing showing up everywhere. Knock it off! All right, let's go ahead and see if the Shake Boys have a hump day funny for us. Yes, the Lintz Locket Safe. Safe joke of the day is coming up right after this.
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6: 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She opposes the Mid-States Corridor. 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
0: Here is weather forecast from the ABK Flooring Weather Center for this evening. Chance of showers and thunderstorms. Mostly cloudy with a low around 65. Chance of showers and thunderstorms tomorrow. Cloudy, then gradually becoming mostly sunny with an afternoon high 83. Chance of showers and thunderstorms tomorrow night. Increasing clouds with a low 57. Friday, chance of showers early. Mostly cloudy with a high near 61. Saturday, sunny with a high 59. And low Saturday night around 36.
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1: News this hour from Town Hall. I'm Keith Peters in Washington. The Department of Justice is reportedly threatening California with legal action due to alleged non-citizens on voter rolls. Daniel Martindale has this story.
2: That's according to Reuters. The DOJ has reportedly sent separate letters to California Secretary of State Shirley Weber and Dean Logan, the top election official for Los Angeles County. On Tuesday, it gave California officials 48 hours to review a thumb drive. It says contains the names of undocumented people who may be registered to vote in the November 3rd midterm elections. In the letters shared with Politico, Acting Deputy Attorney General Trent McCotter gives the officials a Thursday deadline. If the deadline isn't met, he says the United States will have no choice but to seek emergency relief. I'm Daniel Martindale.
1: Retirees are getting a 3.6% Social Security raise come January, Sara Lee Kessler reports.
3: The Social Security Administration making that announcement Wednesday morning after analyzing inflation data. Social Security retirement benefits go up every year based on the cost of living. In 2027, that'll mean an extra $75 a month for 72 million Americans, and that's the biggest Social Security bump since 2023. I'm Sara Lee Kessler.
1: PG&E is warning about 70,000 California customers in 29 counties that a power outage could be imminent.
4: The utility says it's monitoring a potential dry offshore wind event that could damage power lines and increase the risk of a catastrophic wildfire. PG&E says activation of the public safety power shutoff is strictly for safety and could last until Saturday. Company officials also say conditions and the areas affected could be subject to change. Rich Thomason reporting.
1: On Wall Street, the Dow down by 48 points, the NASDAQ plunged 511, the S&P declined 86. More at townhall.com.
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8: Here is weather forecast from the ABK Flooring Weather Center for this evening. Chance of showers and thunderstorms, mostly cloudy with a low around 65. Chance of showers and thunderstorms tomorrow, cloudy, then gradually becoming mostly sunny with an afternoon high 83. Chance of showers and thunderstorms tomorrow night, increasing clouds with a low 57. Friday, chance of showers early, mostly cloudy with a high near 61. Saturday, sunny with a high 59 and low Saturday night around 36.
0: Well, that was quick. Time to get back to work, I guess. We are Memories 107.9.

0: REO Speedwagon, Take It on the Run. I'm Ryan Chase. Have you ever walked into somebody's house and within 5 seconds, you already know way too much about them? Well, Reddit says people immediately clock the smell and the clutter, whether you're taking your shoes off, how cozy it feels, and whether there are bookshelves, because apparently your living room is now a personality test.
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2: 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Rooted in Beauty Salon is rooting for the Bar Reeve boys soccer team at the regional. 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
1: Here is weather forecast from the ABK Flooring Weather Center for this evening. Chance of showers and thunderstorms. Mostly cloudy with a low around 65. Chance of showers and thunderstorms tomorrow. Cloudy, then gradually becoming mostly sunny with an afternoon high 83. Chance of showers and thunderstorms tomorrow night. Increasing clouds with a low 57. Friday, chance of showers early. Mostly cloudy with a high near 61. Saturday, sunny with a high 59. And low Saturday night around 36.
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4: 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The Montgomery Brewerton Club congratulates the Barrie boys soccer team on their historic first sectional championship. 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
5: Oh, that makes sense to me.
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9: Here is weather forecast from the ABK Flooring Weather Center for this evening. Chance of showers and thunderstorms. Mostly cloudy with a low around 65. Chance of showers and thunderstorms tomorrow. Cloudy, then gradually becoming mostly sunny with an afternoon high 83. Chance of showers and thunderstorms tomorrow night. Increasing clouds with a low 57. Friday, chance of showers early. Mostly cloudy with a high near 61. Saturday, sunny with a high 59. And low Saturday night around 36.
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0: Rod Stewart, Forever Young. I'm Ryan Chase. Americans apparently looked at Halloween and said, you know what this needs? Paid time off. They say 58% of Americans want it made a national holiday. Nearly 80% of Gen Z agrees. Of course they do. And 69% want it stretched into multiple days. Because one night of candy, costumes, and bad decisions, clearly not enough.
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9: Here is weather forecast from the ABK Flooring Weather Center for this evening. Chance of showers and thunderstorms. Mostly cloudy with a low around 65. Chance of showers and thunderstorms tomorrow. Cloudy, then gradually becoming mostly sunny with an afternoon high 83. Chance of showers and thunderstorms tomorrow night. Increasing clouds with a low 57. Friday, chance of showers early. Mostly cloudy with a high near 61. Saturday, sunny with a high 59 and low Saturday night around 36.
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1: News this hour from Town Hall. I'm Keith Peters in Washington. The Supreme Court is considering a challenge to a nearly 40-year-old privacy law.
2: Justices heard arguments Wednesday in a dispute over whether the Video Privacy Protection Act of 1988 applies to subscriptions to any company's online products or just its audiovisual ones. The claims were made by a subscriber to a Paramount Global-owned sports website who says he was tracked in violation. That prevents video rental records from being public. I'm at Mattinson.
1: A watchdog group is calling for an investigation into new White House Press Secretary Katie Zachariah.
3: The Campaign for Accountability has filed a complaint with the California State Bar Association demanding a probe into her claims that she's an attorney. Reports surfaced shortly after her first day on the job that she's not licensed to practice law in any state, and the organization says that's a crime in California. I'm Wendy Swanson.
1: Social Security recipients are about to get a cost of living boost.
4: Americans who receive Social Security checks will be receiving a cost of living adjustment increase of 3.6% in 2027. This averages about an additional $75 per month. Approximately 73 million Americans receive Social Security benefits.
1: Correspondent Laura Winters reporting. President Trump is trying to boost the GOP in the final weeks before the midterms. On Wednesday, Trump told the crowd in Bullhead City, Arizona, to back Republican nominee for governor, Congressman Andy Biggs. Trump said Biggs and other Arizona Republicans fought with him, and they need to win in November. On Wall Street, the Dow down by 48 points. The NASDAQ Composite Index dropped 511, with the S&P 500 lower by 86. More on these stories at townhall.com.
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7: Here is weather forecast from the ABK Flooring Weather Center for this evening. Chance of showers and thunderstorms. Mostly cloudy with a low around 65. Chance of showers and thunderstorms tomorrow. Cloudy, then gradually becoming mostly sunny with an afternoon high 83. Chance of showers and thunderstorms tomorrow night. Increasing clouds with a low 57. Friday, chance of showers early. Mostly cloudy with a high near 61. Saturday, sunny with a high 59. And low Saturday night around 36.
0: So what if we play games on our phone?
8: It's better than talking to our coworkers.

Bonnie Tyler, Total Eclipse of the Heart. I'm Ryan Chase. Coming up for you, we got Cameo and Word Up. Also, Mr. Big to be with you. And right now, it's Van Halen.

0: Mr. Big to be with you. I'm Ryan Chase. 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Veterinarians say that dogs do not know the decorations and costumes are fake, so Halloween night can basically feel like you invited 40 masked intruders to ring the doorbell.
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5: 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New fall hours are 5 to 10 Wednesday and Thursday, 5 to midnight Friday, 2 to midnight Saturday, 3 to 8 p.m. Sundays at Champion Lanes on State Street in Washington.
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0: kids buy two, get one free. 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
1: Here is weather forecast from the ABK Flooring Weather Center for this evening. Chance of showers and thunderstorms. Mostly cloudy with a low around 65. Chance of showers and thunderstorms tomorrow. Cloudy, then gradually becoming mostly sunny with an afternoon high 83. Chance of showers and thunderstorms tomorrow night. Increasing clouds with a low 57. Friday, chance of showers early. Mostly cloudy with a high near 61. Saturday, sunny with a high 59. And low Saturday night around 36.
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0: Aerosmith and Angel. 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
6: Here is weather forecast from the ABK Flooring Weather Center for this evening. Chance of showers and thunderstorms, mostly cloudy with a low around 65. Chance of showers and thunderstorms tomorrow, cloudy, then gradually becoming mostly sunny with an afternoon high 83. Chance of showers and thunderstorms tomorrow night, increasing clouds with a low 57. Friday, chance of showers early, mostly cloudy with a high near 61. Saturday, sunny with a high 59 and low Saturday night around 36.
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0: Rick Springfield, Jesse's Girl. I'm Ryan Chase. 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Well, scientists at CU may have your back now. 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So one day your tattoo could basically have an incognito mode.
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8: 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New fall hours are 5 to 10 Wednesday and Thursday, 5 to midnight Friday, 2 to midnight Saturday, 3 to 8 p.m. Sundays at Champion Lanes on State Street in Washington.
9: Here is weather forecast from the ABK Flooring Weather Center for this evening. Chance of showers and thunderstorms. Mostly cloudy with a low around 65. Chance of showers and thunderstorms tomorrow. Cloudy, then gradually becoming mostly sunny with an afternoon high 83. Chance of showers and thunderstorms tomorrow night. Increasing clouds with a low 57. Friday, chance of showers early. Mostly cloudy with a high near 61. Saturday, sunny with a high 59. And low Saturday night around 36.
10: 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Exactly.

0: It's official. The morning shakeup is preferred by 4 out of 5 dentists that love ridiculousness.
1: No, we're not talking about that show that's on that network that used to play videos.